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And Odum, I Odum. Odum, I Odum. Yeah, to say for us, baby, I will be a how. I'm a nebbier out them, Captain Jesus, prayer house. Yeah, to say for us, Ashaman Government School. Ashaman Government School.

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0: 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Also, Bomodi and now ne Captain Jesus Prayer House. 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
0: Na ma juma sum na ma kwentu sum na su se say me kashe radio nyunyama. 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O more 10 numbers. Yeah, Captain Jesus Prayer House. Your telephone number is 055-788-2425. 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
0: some way ring your madream na maintain you ma bi ase se ene obi da so te Ghana ase odi fo dwumadi a owi wa Shama government school nu minini enye ni ehia ye I don't know. What did you mean by?
3: I was here time with Captain Jesus. Now I was supposed to be out here now. When I was supposed to be here. My name is Mame. I'm going to be here for back. I was here. I'm going to be here.
2: This is Plan B. 104.5.
3: Captain Jesus.
4: I'm going to be here.
3: Yeah. Now I'm going to be here. Now Captain Jesus, when am I going to prophet you, man?
4: Pacha
3: na
4: sister Penny
3: so
4: ene
3: mami so
4: na
3: me
4: Prophet Jima.
3: Who sister Penny so?
4: Pacho yo.
3: Na wo mu introduce u ba no.
4: Pacho debi mi nu mu hoda.
3: Mu nu mu hoda.
4: Pacho yo.
3: Eh se ni hodu bi maka unu hoda kwa mo mani aje. Wow. Ade nti na unu hoda ade na nsi u ba no se na mi masi ko.
1: 104.5.
4: Papanche chene na kwanchwe tu momo ni bibiani nano.
3: Okay.
4: Udi jidi teji na oya. Unu huda. Wow. Because mia me sister Penny. Mia me huni akoso.
3: Okay.
4: From now I read to now umu. Na awo hu ya ding manu but enam papa so.
3: Okay.
4: Mo benyamba. Benyamba two. One boy, one girl.
3: Wow.
4: And yet, you know, obey your way when you are going to, but and I'm papa so. A man when you are,
3: sir. What I need that?
2: This is Plan B 104.5.
4: Yes, she corners.
3: But I didn't say you are a good operation.
4: Sana, doctors for kindly, but you've been who, papa no. Saint Jenny, Juma.
3: Wow.
4: I'm on your hotel, Wanga, your nutrition.
3: Wow.
4: Nina, I'm in a nanny, won't you? Name your makeup.
3: Just a compound of between and a minimum tenting.
4: Yes, yes, oh, papa. Papa, did you this so?
3: Okay.
4: Yeah, I can't share man in Pi Bossana.
1: Plan B FM.
4: No operation, nothing.
3: Wow. Compound of Guaitano.
4: Echo.
3: Wow, sister.
4: Yeah, my sister Payne.
3: No, introduce you to Captain Jesus.
4: Pacho yi wano ya.
3: Wow. Wow. Adansi yene. Na opa wo. Ana wonya wo no to ana mobile yenu. Wo se wa bo first one. We din wa yi ana asa wo foforo.
4: Pacho yi sa pepe pepe.
3: Wow.
4: Oni ni kunu wo be 5 years. Na awoni mbantin. Wonya misunderstandings kakra.
3: Na so na woni ti.
4: Bai be hu papa no.
1: 104.5.
4: Chakra we din da ye na. No fire funo. And che na second one nso ba ye.
3: Wow. Nti se di onije ba oni ni kunu ntom. Yay, mama. It is our room was will be doing what you say, Uncle Horna, and I know be cabra for 10 beach there, then we'll be no sign as well. But Mamma, what card then I chose any park room?
4: My dear, the mechanic, sir. Umbra, Untuan among non funny in Beshe.
3: Okay.
4: A dear Kikonian Castle Bell difference. Bell, sir. Papa and a mini panka sankasa, Namina Freno.
3: Wow.
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3: Wow.
4: Na ibi me cry no. Me personally I make asa no. Me ye momo no. Momo me ye.
3: Okay.
4: Na me hu difference me hu central nti no. Na bia me ye.
3: Wow.
4: Me ye school. For by like 3 to 4 years me ntia se benam papa so nti. Se sia no me nya admission. Me nya admission. Me to forms nursing forms ba ko bi. Obi enya message ba me nya. But a show also say like I submit into the main enter and I message na me free papa
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4: na me dey tune na papa say me ma me worry na ni am e bade na me so ye no na ye be queen ni.
3: Wow.
4: School no ngan free me no different school e we nim kra and the course na me kwako ye ni we nim crossing no one ngan free me.
3: Wow.
4: As e say no me get any admission enche.
3: Wow.
4: Best at school.
3: Hallelujah.
4: Amen.
3: Wow. School now, man. Can we go? Wapi, no. Our from change school. We be who different jima ne koya biyama.
4: Pacho you and you and your way name no cry frame.
3: Wow.
4: Wanga. Yes.
2: This is Plan B 104.5.
3: I think I'm Jesus. Somebody here can just say, Mama, I'm feel I dance here one more.
4: If you had dance with her pan.
3: Wow.
4: Dance with her pan.
3: Wow. Now can baby say mom on us and but me how can see her no mama. Wow.
4: Mom on it dear. One touch.
3: One touch. E dey also dey to so no.
4: Hey.
3: Mom on it dear.
4: E bia me ye. Bia me ye.
3: Wow.
4: Na your company say oba bokese na awo no.
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4: You can wait my body GD techi.
3: Okay.
4: That's a woba. Because I won't difference. Our life.
3: Wow. Wow. And the foot woman award the magana for prophet Isaac who was in Jimanti.
4: Hmm. I catch him in Ghana for one say. Prophet Jimaya will be an ami a friend or ankasa ankasa.
3: Okay.
4: Insinun. Mess your one say. Unto an among them, but say, yeah, a shaman government school. Anna Dome, pillar two.
3: Okay.
4: Anna say, Uncle Call.
3: Okay. And now, baby,
4: we're betting in King. I want to an amon bra.
3: Okay.
4: No phone any in Besha.
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4: In Betsy.
3: Wow.
4: Na mini panenu myself. Now, who knew on what da? Who will be out of who cherry papa? Who knew who da bra boy? Now, when I should share. H. You cry, I didn't know. Papa. They mean Cassavi.
3: Why?
4: A big difference.
3: What do you have? We never share. Na fa wasu suti ubenze Captain Jesus na oriye na ijuma wodi efa wani na behwe asema oka chere tie fo no no.
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4: Na o ishenansi nasi unya kwenye ni menya wodi aye momo no. Momo no 0555 788 2425.
3: Wow. Dear Fajidia Techina. Wow. Je. Shade. Yeah, Shade. Baba Madame Sidiano admission BBI menon. Now so who sister na going to send a minimum. Ano ana aim.
4: Ekwakura no operation. Papa nkasa.
3: Hey.
4: So mu bom paye ho akwanchre.
1: 104.5.
4: Ade chan na chin nana e kwafem.
3: Na
4: e kwafem. And the oil stress so.
3: Okay. Okay.
4: And papa tower no. And then papa nsio no.
3: Mm.
4: Mm. Mm. Mm. Mm. Mm. Mm. Mm. Mm.
3: Mm.
4: Mm.
3: Mm. Mm. Mm. Mm. Mm. Mm. Mm. Mm. Mm. Mm. Mm. Mm.
4: Mm. Mm. Mm. Mm. Mm. Mm. Mm. Mm. Mm. Mm. Mm. Mm. Mm. They say, I hear a cry. Doctors, when I'm a cast obey operation, Nina,
3: Ambassador. Wow. Cutting Jesus.
4: I'm a
2: tongue.
3: This is Plan B. I have any idea. My one here, who's sister, and Kalam, you know, now I were a more power for 5 years. 5 years, you know. Oh, my God, Emma. When the whole difference, Anna, we did say, Anna.
4: I am now due for my own acquaintance, Shane.
3: And
4: even a man can't share him pono. Satam no nas in Yemen moon, shed and Nintias in Nisikampon, so but Papa de acquaintance, your man and man.
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4: No, DGDA.
3: Working. And now I work for FFM, you know.
4: I would too, and our first one, no cry. We didn't. 10 to 12 months.
3: Mm.
4: No,
3: son,
4: second one.
3: Yeah.
4: And
3: chakra. Yeah. That's a work on a boy. Until the boy near.
4: No,
3: yeah. Can't you say?
4: I'm
3: a tongue. Oh, Mama, I'm a niaje. Wow. Wow. You know, be in the name of Catty, and say,
1: 104.5.
4: Dance the abu up, especially me fear. Fear their dance up.
3: Wow.
4: You know, Papa, so many years me. No one idea who I train.
3: Okay.
4: Any baby, I could be.
3: Oh.
4: Any baby, I.
3: And then your man was as a son, sir. Abu Suyanum, sir.
4: Never, sister. Wow. Crank.
3: Wow. And the mama, sir, I don't know, we say, Uncle Horn, now cry. Yeah, be juicy. What do you show PM in a bomb pound and ride the bits here? A foot woman or the ma Ghana.
4: Make catch a Ghana for me, say.
3: Yeah,
4: one gun, I mean,
2: this is Plan B 104.5.
4: Namia friend of Finyame. Intin won't turn among.
3: Okay.
4: Embran out of our crown, out of our dish. Intin won't turn among embra.
3: Okay. Won't turn among
4: embra. Now one bet cheer, papa. Which cheer, papa, crack a car. Sanchania Bunu.
3: In Chiano.
4: In Samon Chiano.
3: Oh, my goodness.
4: One meshe.
3: Wow.
4: Now, I saw for being so about Okunima. One more specific amount. Papa, Oba, amount to Biano.
3: Okay.
4: What up to Nana? Say, did you to Nana see a crana? Which me Fabibi? If you know.
3: Okay.
1: 104.5.
4: Oba. I bet Nancy, I should be half a fair and sana. Why show some
3: nothing? Oh, now we did the same.
4: I try a friend, Barbara, a doofy uncle.
3: Okay, Barbara, doofy. Okay. I that you do, Mamma, so bad.
4: Pacha, me, I may
3: have a man. I may say, Mamma, me, Bogabi, and I say, you.
4: Oh, me,
3: sir,
4: Pacha, you.
3: Wow. Usuma some work out of a fair fellow.
4: Wow.
3: Wow. Now to Krobaso.
4: What's your coffee?
3: Okay.
2: Wow. This is Plan B. 104.5.
3: I'm for no groove when you know. How about Jesus?
4: I'm
3: with Bye. I was here and there. Oh, yeah, no. But what do you announce to one? I'm on a brand of Gia. And if I would have a question on Sabbath, can be Captain Jesus Prayer House. I don't know how much of it because I don't see you. Maybe I'm a dreamy. Hey! Captain Jesus. Oh, you're a Zoe.
5: Okay. I'm in the kitchen.
6: Radin Shasia, and yet you made your son quan. Debbie Himanachi, yet the free Captain Jesus Prayer House. Asia, a bra worker Sefidiaso, a Joda Cosifia Debia, Mitchell Mondays to Fridays, a Shasia Himanachi 4, near the Akuvia 6, weekends, a Saturday and Sunday, dear, a Yahumi Debia Ravisa, now a special, and see a Shasia Himanachi 3, the Cosi 6,
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2: this is plan B 5
0: se da ju media na ne de ba na wie ye na adwoda eye ochina ebrada na ya san tena se counseling one on one Wednesday would you for be sign your som jirenche no e wo fi ha afei ya mi aduma Wednesday 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
0: 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And open na money 055
7: this is plan B
0: 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Mammy, my gun, I'm a chair on a pay. Maybe I will be a say a war Facebook page, you know, so the dinner, Yamisha swing in a brutal for near day. Boy, you should have my apostle Sam Akwaba, not young Ramoha. Apostle Sam, Christmas will be and come on a pay, Apostle.
8: Great,
0: doctor.
8: Wow,
0: Apostle One. Amen, amen, amen. Oh,
8: what is saying? Oh, Apostle, you are me at doom. Yeah, the
0: radias.
8: Me
0: the radias. Me just say what's wrong with
8: the apostle.
0: Adam, any more brown
8: hunting, me hoya papa. Hallelujah. Me hoya
0: papa. Great, me hoya papa. The radias. Who's right of it?
8: Me
0: das. Aye, me hoya. Me Oh, Apostle, me mumu na me
8: The Holy Sunday.
0: I am Papa.
8: Great, Mammy, first I come can say so. I mean, Captain Jesus, I have phone it to phone in Ara.
0: Amen.
8: Son and I, or can it to me in Iadu?
7: This is Plan B 104.5.
8: Mamma, I'm sure, baby, I will be Ara.
0: Amen.
8: Now, I'm sure. Pastor Ruben Father.
0: Oh, okay.
8: Captain Jesus Ben Father.
0: That's right.
8: That will be on the channel.
0: Wow.
8: And I will do Coco so and Chilempo so MP.
0: Yeah, that's right.
8: Wow, Nia.
0: Senior,
8: good morning.
0: Yeah,
8: my papa and my mamma no more award and dear you.
0: Amen.
8: There was so and Chia can say pan and me the
0: That's right.
8: In part, Bonnie Bibia and he
0: said,
7: 104.5
8: Adaje, Eja, Neketeho, Nempaho,
0: Nempa Bibia,
8: Pajorati, I said,
0: Apostle,
8: or Baba Chen Radianum. And I just was saying, I'm so who sent the panel. No, I ain't not yet.
0: Amen.
8: Great, I'm maybe nominated with you for Jima, Red Jima, I'm your call baby. Satam Naya will greenhouse.
0: Okay.
8: Nafia Bobbe say, a coban and a pa 1 o'clock.
0: Oh, okay.
8: Na ye baron, now she nipper nam crying home. Rantian, dear Mokoba, and I'm busa daddy say, Daddy.
7: This is Plan B 104.5.
8: And I say, and none in Yomuda.
0: And Yomuda.
8: What I say?
0: Question mood.
8: Because me beside me who say, Sir, the sue was him, and look on the nana cry a come. Na the so say, na I'm ranting about a woman number crying home. Oh, about 1 day, mu.
0: Hmm,
8: I was messy. Oh, prophet,
0: but
8: if I say, sir, oh, can you say, and what's so well? Oh, then in Nam Keke.
0: Oh,
8: Keke. Keke. And yes, I will be here on Nam Keke.
0: Hmm,
8: I could say, no, about three. No one Nam Keke.
0: Wow.
8: You want to so a sank as I've been only power down for me. Na unya wedding.
0: Oh my God.
8: Na in Shanka, ye papa near mammy no ma. Oh my beer on radio.
0: That's right.
8: Emrant here. Now we'll be so when you Facebook so. YouTube so.
0: Yeah.
8: The drawers so I be a TV no more share.
0: No more share.
8: Na ye papa no say what then day mu. Na and a pie say, oh my
0: sorry.
8: Yeah, sorry to
0: Wow.
8: Obia sorry.
0: Oh, F.
8: Na me hu ni sa aya na ama mejidi aye kese dodo. Na ma
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8: Na me so madani odi fo ese me de kasem go so.
0: Se
8: ne tie bia la nyame obaye obi sade ama.
0: Na mpa.
8: Nyame sa na oye na de. So what I say. Obi eye den a obi dan ne hu adidi a chiro. 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
0: Amen.
8: It's great. Ana aye kwesa da sonko.
0: No kre.
8: Kwesa da sonko ni na no se. Ahwade tumi ni hya se okwiada. Anna, Ukiadano, a baya, Babidi, Yawada, who did for credit, Dunnan, Hooker Crap, or Dunnan, Hooker Cannon, Nana, was Sana, who didn't yet Juma with Yaha,
0: and Power
8: Sababa do you
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8: pump, pump, pump, pump, pump, pump, pump, pump, pump, pump, pump, pump, pump, pump, It is sign termono. Nanka me jedi say, Uncle or be who different term now crap on the baby. Bema minya dajia chaya
6: kusi. This is one B. Yes, yeah, 4.5.
8: No, yeah.
0: Wow.
8: Nana eh nika. So I just say, yeah, Emma, a year for fair fedido. Sonny, what can you know? What can be a can also say?
0: I knew, Apostle.
8: I can't hear his grandma about all that. I suppose I'd yatch him, and soon who's I'd yatch him. What does it? Who's I'd yatch him? Nan soon who's I'd yatch him. Didn't Nanny say, I didn't hear. Well, who say, I don't know yet, Juma, if you be any mono.
0: That's right.
8: And then Yamia Corona, Yamia Dam, the summer with this and Panny Brian, or no attorney bonus. On Prince Hokra, and you get diggity or not in Bia.
0: Debbie,
8: now and Danona and Mustadan Wadding.
0: Oh,
8: I was a
0: year fit. It's
8: a great idea. Dear me, catcher, young point to four addition in Nana say, and the last day for the week. Now, and no, so we shall do for that, or not for Nanya, and
0: pa.
8: So we shall do for Isaac of Usuhijima. Ah, or ya. Captain Jesus, coffer by. Said that be a great look, and na and yet, and yet, yet, now you're there for any bibiano. Adolfo, Miss Roberry, a cool way, and you cool us up, tinchin up, brim, we never show dinner, yeah, Captain Jesus, about
0: there be
8: a pass over the show, dear, fine, you know, but and over to San Amono, then we'll do for on show, sir. What sorry, I could be out with your
0: cup.
8: Asafubia won't be a cop. Then my mechanic said, Captain Jesus, and Asafubia, what Ghana, no mutiny, Captain Jesus. Mechanic, I will be Biara, but I will be a honey power, ha. And when you power, ha. If I shall watch it, yes,
0: we are noosey for. I'm sorry, tell there be. So what you say,
8: na uware mfe ba ko mienu miensa ekọ

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0: And so,
1: and Pabo be a cassacre, sir, and sooner or coyen, meaning nan, as in my baby. That's why I be for who would you for call about when you know? Shut Nasa Bofana Yare, and I say, Pamon, the bay, you crafting this way. No one young one day. Say my way, Nancy. Omunya, and see, Omoba, Odifojima, and I say, I will Doma him.
0: Oh, yeah, Captain Jesus, prayer
1: Captain Jesus Prayer House.
0: Oh, my goodness.
1: Captain Jesus Prayer House. Yeah, and I may come, because I would do for Unisha 101. I know I've been crammed more. Better here, what you say? I hear counseling. Sat on the table, be see, or do for any musa.
0: Okay,
1: and now, or no teachery. Metiha, I am in your daddy, be near Mackin Kanye. And now, I don't follow Musa by Mammy Abba. 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
0: okay
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0: I'm going to do my summer by. 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I'm not kind, so I am no crap. Sir, I'm a fan of Susan Diana.
1: Okay,
0: I am no crap. That's all, oh, honey, Nana. Ah, well, then it's happening. Then we'll make kind of consult to my meal double fiber. Say, I'm running your baby for.
1: Wow,
0: I'm running my summon hoshe.
1: Wow,
0: a rapper.
1: Wow,
0: now. I'm a funny man, you know. I say, hey, you were different, you know, you're different. So what I say, whoa, I didn't really see. I'm a BBS, I'm part, my men, I'm a cop, Sabio, I'm a mother, and I'm a cop, and I'm a
1: Now
0: I got chamber before any afra, and you say, any afra, I want you, how much you are booming so quite a few. Oh, when you are a summer, Bofano. Now you're about any man over canoe. What's all say?
1: No,
0: my men, him say. Now, when him, a brow default castle, my mini in the machine, no perform Abrano,
1: Jesus,
0: no buffer, no buffer. Sorry, I know different besides that. They was say, Baby, I couldn't nara, who could tell me any pa, what catch and send me a bay for. Mr. Minim send me a bay for.
1: Oh, my God,
0: who could tell me a mini pa? As I make our sin, Negum, because who shall send you a seminum yatia? 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
1: wow Shenim Gracia and Kediba, and Pa. If you had to be you, be any the Ababa Yadda, your son, my dear, be our sorry Yana with Tafu, Unyan Shenson on Wayaka, and so the Kumunim Asam Hoshe. Oh, my God.
0: Unim Hoshe, Unim who be cry. Then Shankel Rad, they say, Yamme Fanny D for as the Kufusu Hijimaso,
1: or
0: Sabo Fanny Yari, I'm a Fanny Ye, I'm a Timit Twanus Sukuso, and I'm afraid what I need Nessin Penny cry. Oh, that's all. Then I mean, what I met on Sada Flo Bibiara, and that day I question.
1: Amen. Abusia Apostle Sam, I don't know. Well, come on. Now, Abusia, and you may be a who we are saying, Krum Hapao. Sir Ukobe Biano, yes, or a bay for.
2: on them hobby, we ne ye. Chase, as handsome way ama a ye, and some who do be brave or crumu how ya drinning more, who drinking one won't tear see. That will be sheer prophet Isaac of Usuhini Jima Pepper Penal. I want to work as, hey, sir, say, before Mugwa, what was sir? Hey, now make us say, well, just say, some more, bro, will be speechless. An apostle, sir. Now, but son, why speechless?
1: Yes.
2: Because at all, sir. I wish you had be an added ye. Sir, Abofra, ne waso Diana BBS in Abra Bumusa. Na yede na chinchi I quite remember say asem we odifo kan o se edu bebe no yeso so for bi se ehunhun super glue ane yede aso
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1: 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And so now I do Muska. I did be a home super group. Now, home super group, yes, I owe you superior home.
2: Oh, my
1: and
2: God.
1: And when I have paper super group, if you didn't say, you're different, you're man in a stray. What's in it?
2: Oh, my God.
1: What's in it?
2: Oh, my God.
1: The great sanity.
2: I was here. Oh my God. 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
2: Amen.
1: Na Majidi say Nyamia or dinna kwa abadum we as nebusiano. Uhinsa or dinni p and ne and fibi brechem.
2: That's right.
1: And say me mana wadapa.
2: Amen.
1: Mani tin council.
2: That's right.
1: Bishop, happy, happy, happy birthday. 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And there I hear a dash from Koma Bishop in Minya ni say or say or how be bana brabu mu and fiaka and muda. I'm streaming uncle point say. 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
2: 25. 25. Yes, sir. Oh, yeah, D. Ebabani, Janet, Vosia Jima. Janet, Vosia Jima, and only Dean, I will yet while for a bona ebeba. Eti, entertain now, no, your baba call. Na ye ne yamedi for din commodity. Mammy Magana tenas upon four canyon at us. Never me yetian commo wimra. Yetian commo wimra.
3: Time with 13 years. Now, as we saw with Tiena, when Miss Gusso, her name, Papa, and Yan for Bacosha, every din commodity, tea and commodity in a firm way. I have a pump to say,
4: oh, Yamia domo,
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4: Let me say, radio station, Bakuana, I want to FM.
3: Okay.
4: I'm teaching radio now and I got down to I'm starting to say me tea, prophet in Kana. I did my summer. And I'm not, I'm saying no. Prophet, at time, no, the preaching, I'm a person, no, no, I'll start so my direction, say, well, it's not so. I shall have government to 1 month. That was last year, no, no, 2025.
3: Okay.
4: I'm saying, they're ready, I'm a one, my brother. You see, there's no harm in trying. Yeah, two and I'm over every 8 years, even can do it. It's a two and I'm saying, but because I don't see the fear, I see all the fear of band there. I think I see any number on every share. Yeah, of course.
3: Okay. And pastor, we will be our way work to call a software for me to go on and take a grant.
4: And then Nipa and Nati, actually, and Nati Bibri, a cocoa baby. I said, desperate in life, ain't he? A man near my own cousin, why anybody desperate? And tears on for baby, baby, baby. I sound a bit shy, depending. Now there's one nanty, I check. And my baby, boots soon be near my baby. Prophet be different, but near my sin, but
3: Now, who been with you for Jima? How far? We be kind so far, so good. Send a new master
4: to you. At that time, now I'm meeting in Kano. Missing me to an oil banu. Once because of a proposal, near my uncle, near my son stands to this Bissano. Once I met him, I write and start Saturn August, no, so no. Now 4 to 5 months before August, no. Now I start saying, Mikuma. Why not not Chimmy see? Na jamie mu na chimi enti sata na pese mi cost to ba mbo mi kan se cost ba na mi pese mi ko ba mbo mi kan sa na mi ti profit kan na mi se de ni nyina ni me beto anoma ba profit se
3: okay
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3: Okay.
4: Into a point channel, your command, sat down, grab number one, so intimacy, no mirror, I shall fear by the next day. Intimacy by the next down on Papa and Miss Sim, the name near Brainty. We near Brady, and you'll be under a catcher. It's me turn over by and a messiah prophet, and as Hannah Panua prophet, whom you know, no share soon now.
3: Okay.
4: Into a shame, no mammy, a point channel. Me ko fear that was Tuesday, Monday, and Thursday. Tuesday, and Beggy, a point share.
3: Okay.
4: And see, me, G, a point prophet, so, but more number Friday, all night.
3: Okay.
4: Comes you. Me call fee Friday me banon. They ma kuma na befo mu. They say na chimi no agan mi mu, chimi no. So when I'm buying na me no buy me show me din na they hear me no. Me nim nyankopo tin pe wo.
3: Ah, buy na number register.
4: No register me. So first day.
3: Okay.
4: The Friday na me banon, I did not befo mu. And me buy me on I buy that time before papa prophet be banon. Prophet din cram I say o, be am fa fo mu nda.
3: Okay. Okay,
4: all night, Saddam, and son of a bad all night, Saddam, because was your bank, and son of a bad also be a on that.
3: Okay,
4: and said, I was I would do time no about normal in grammars will be sorry and sorry in the pastor prophet. So I may die, I'm sorry, met nothing. Now I say, my eyes be sir, my Jew. And see, by an ambitious and China is a wise, eh? Ice nice and animal. I cool,
3: be a no, what is you are now in the China?
4: I cool, I do. And see, meet now, sir, little prophet by a fair be a dichi and me coffee. Since that week, meaning, oh, I did not tickle.
3: But come on, here we are.
4: Article, mean, TBC, I would do me, who symptoms me, who sign be a but I didn't. No, SMD, I didn't say check. But now me say me, train a she. I could say, name me, Tim, she, me, TBBI.
3: Papa, was it 2025?
4: Last year, no,
3: I'm not. And I've
4: been home for 1 year, like August, new name, 1 year, Pepe.
3: wa kuma na
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3: Okay.
4: And I'm the buyer now. But yeah, I'm the head master. Ah, this man bought so
3: prophets.
4: Prophets. I'm laughing. I mean, come on, Sam. I mean, come on, you mean, born, you may be so.
3: Not all the time. Oh, what's a man?
4: What
3: would you for say? What do you bra? 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

0: Members in that castle be a papa and meaning so and a coffle. But something with papa, I catch a pain, sonny apostle, a canon. 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
1: A higher BIB
0: also a can.
1: Oh, my God.
0: I am a kind, some 91. 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But in some night, woman, especially first one,
1: okay,
0: me, then me hobe bata, papa, ni jume, dini, adume, oh, hey, no. And my mate, first one, verse one, I say.
1: Okay.
0: Or say, dear, or say, or sru, sru, ni, no, hintabia.
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0: 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So, say, what ye are dancing about Queen, but Panas, but Passu will be unfaithful, no, no, Codasum.
1: Aye,
0: who do ye see?
1: All night,
0: yes,
1: would if was a gematrus net dasu. That's one of your resources.
0: Nya made the papa, ye, Jonas from Qua, Unia, Debbie, I make us a GD for Nantiano. Enye bibi fufre ye me ye English teacher anti ye tre bibi ewo English me friend of verbs
1: okay.
0: Doing words and me chichin me sure say be ensem fua words aha
1: okay.
0: Che say ye words ye sorry tna say tre sre sa aha words okay. Atusa na ye fre omo Meaning, me chain on a just I am verbs no na Mikai. Ya can't you know a year words are a was a wee and ye ho, jnaho, ye say, tie.
1: Okay.
0: A idea was a GD for ye fasa na mono, a so dog.
1: Mammy,
0: Methodist him be a woho.
1: Okay.
0: Can 43. 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
0: 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Ma na wa ma.
1: Yes.
0: Oso ma na wa ma. So asen we nsu ko free Yesu enu. Yesu o yo Nyankopɔn.
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0: 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So sa Oni pay, obey any paint in America. And as a saying, Yami wake us a man, a mamma. Ma and a mamma. Now, Susu crapper. 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Now I was so. Was I a sebia goom? 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I woman. 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But yo, dada said it. And na sebi sebi sebi sebi ondo omonza ko hye otumfo bia de mu yesu so ma anya o ma de be sey ana se bibi be ye o amen odo nyame mu gidi ene ntiasie
2: amen
0: ma na wa ma
2: yes
0: ma na wa ma
1: yes
0: ma ma
2: na wa ma
0: na ko jidas Amen.
1: Amen.
0: Enti mi shramu chiamu.
1: Amen.
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0: And not a pay. In young Cooper and Bell, my doy.
1: Amen.
0: Hey, Data, I said, who could she cap in on your beer? I saw a day, I may
1: say.
0: If you say, so I did you know. A D. Kita wansa 2 months, no. June, July, a dinner. It was my yard, any beside. Near Mammy, a ding. And I was swimming anchor, Samson. Ne, eh, we book kef. Ne chi penny. Now, so, in Shanka Radi Yangopo.
1: Hallelujah.
0: In Shanka Radi Yangopo.
2: Amen.
0: Dine a dine, yammy, my home, eh? My home, ding.
1: Yes,
0: sir. My mamma could choose some 91. Yeah, and nipa penny kind pa. Nipa penny kind, and some ponon, and say a name, collabrim. Anna Yaka, you need a night is a visa. So I could teach you know. It is a sesse, a se. Presumably, I say, Mengaze, you ought to name them is alike. Esse, it is a national preach. And I saw Yamimo.
1: Okay.
0: Bush and shy Cassaby at the
1: amount.
0: Ah, what kind of doing sat to a book of so to say a Ghana? Yaman national prejudice.
1: Yes, sir.
0: Say, say, an aye, and I know your school for an aye. I promise of my honor
1: to be faithful and loyal.
0: Yes, sir.
3: That's
0: right. Yes,
1: sir.
0: Your two shoes running in Tabia, and good point, you are putting us. Prejudice, Miss Everly, Uncle Ponce, Uncle Pommy, Uncle Diamond. So,
1: yes, sir.
0: No, I can't honor, but you are free. We, Musa, and to car could see her. Number seven says a quotation, be a set, would be a to me chiguni trim.
1: No,
0: come to say here.
1: Oh,
0: prejudice.
1: Okay,
0: pledge. Amen.
1: Amen. Thank you, sir.
0: Mamma, so friends were sent apart.
1: Papa,
0: a fence.
1: Yes, sir.
0: Nanima, no name some 91 cake. Nakan, no name cake. Bet a moon soon.
3: Moon soon.
0: I'm the one chinko.
3: Honey, he tells him no.
0: Amen.
1: Amen.
0: As all chimah more dining soon cool more. The patcho. Me, who ain't he any pa win him say? Dan a dying uncle Ponfata say. Udana
1: si. Yes, sir.
0: Yes, sir. Na di di ogo bi efa manu.
1: Right, sir.
0: Ano pe yi? 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
3: that's right
1: hallelujah
0: 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Otiefu
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1: yes sir yes
0: sir o kasa
3: wati
0: ne
1: yes sir
0: amen kesi
2: amen
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2: amen
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0: If you only say, I'm not going to pat you. 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
0: And then I want my same you know, say, no more chame. 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
0: maybe you run a network in the night. 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
2: That's true.
0: A chimpono Apostle Sam now, Sam, be correct. It do baby no cancer. 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
1: Sir,
0: 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But it was a mutiny,
2: yes, sir.
0: Thank you,
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0: 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So what's supposed to be sad?
1: No more than gongon sei ye
0: ngulo. Ah, what's sad was it say be good.
2: Sad.
0: Like that Jesus. Sure. Wo wie ka
1: No
0: where they are true.
1: Hallelujah.
0: Amen.
2: Amen.
0: Shanka Rade.
2: Amen.
0: Baby Apostle Sam ya de pan. Because I yeah, and if I four and nine, and then young upon name so two when me a pre no more. Na a school for my brother.
1: You.
0: But my brother and a prophet may be saying say Unima King can
1: you.
0: Wasn't patron, eh? And I'm saying to me, my Bible said, come on, as a patron. Oh, boy, I'm not so many, we are,
1: sir.
0: And it may come
2: on.
0: And I'm a chair and say, when you me, not kind.
2: Just like
0: that. Then I need you work.
1: Beautiful. Sir, perfect.
0: I call records more, I will Presbyterian Hospital. I will Domahin Cry.
1: Cool.
0: Ube Musampa. Abayano, neni yedeng.
1: If

0: Efrae. So mu tie me a.
1: Yes sir.
0: The year 2001.
2: Yes.
0: Na bro mu share prophet jima no. Na na ni fra ni 2000 mo.
2: Mhm.
0: Na mu share prophet jima 2001.
1: Mhm.
2: It's 5 years ago.
0: Adi ebe ye ya. Sabrim necessary. For me, a juma or government hospital or Presby hospital. No, remember Dane Captain Jesus for
1: okay.
0: Yeah, or SS hospital. Nichi na Yango Pong ne bread is what the me be.
1: Amen.
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0: Dia AF. My brand and young upon name so son yare 2001 ni bi ye no. And all your bad time is
2: wonderful.
0: Yes.
2: Wonderful.
0: All your bad time.
1: Oh,
0: Abu Frana. 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
3: Coconut, Jeff, and in summer from
0: them. 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
3: Oh, my God.
0: And on to me, in fact, we are in some manner. This was a deal as you could. Mammy pay moon, say, the Abufrani in a Onidiana.
3: Wow.
0: Yanko Pond and Prophet Isaac of Sunday Maso. 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A Korani disprain, I may shibby. 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
1: shibby.
0: And on our football, I near friend a Kaidi. 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
3: wow
0: enne abaya no we wie training college achrade ye wasimfo so akon transfer ho do beye miensa enne o UK.
1: I'm
0: so right there. 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I could fat Benny him. And then one call for what you want to do, and say, or better than San Matia. I took him as a rasish. Young Jay, you mapper.
3: Bibi and Sigra, what to hear, I was old to me.
0: But prophetizing for so many.
3: Oh, my goodness.
0: Your town for a man, I as you want to mean sorry. 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
0: That mono. 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
1: Eno kre mwa.
0: 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One pen no cre.
1: Amen.
0: One pen no cre. Na, send me a machine and yamed me, yes, sir. And think of moon could sit down, come a machine, be
2: sir.
0: Yay,
1: sir.
0: Be a machine, be here. A bema, a bit to me, our pretty son, but your uncle Monferman. A school for a blue doom, you know.
2: Oh,
0: I'm a fry watch on so many fry. Now, it's an essay, a young national, dear. It's a Ghana education,
2: sir.
0: As I'm to Cassia. Sabrina and Nia and Kevaka say BC and I said, No more a quack control. Number front or dear man, no traffic here. Peace FM, I do my FM, any frame, you know. 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Mono, no more my. Radio, I can see, and I will be a report to you. I will fray ya. No, call Swiss. Or so, Diana and Nazu, we are doing any frying. Na samba ku wakrate mu. Radio fo kan ho asem. Ebra mpa bo fo bi hwe no, omo hwe maame no Orion cinema no. 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
2: Wow.
0: Kwa se pratika ho asem ba. 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
0: 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I'm the Nicole Hospital, Shredro Hospital.
1: Okay.
0: Hey, yeah, nothing. I just had in case I'm the common parent. I'm invited parent, and because Papa no US, or Bano no Nicolano. I'm by on the fan. Now, mammy, no, I won't know. When you're tea, send you kuno, mammy, and I call an assault that you won't know. I'll swap a lane inside. Or chilling, rapta, rapta, rapta, rapta, rapta. I'm quite a man, or says I only was a Methodist in your born a baby room, and I owe ya, dear. My minister, Sinny Trust, and I owe ya, dear. No cocoa with you, no shin runs a runner, but go straight. My mini boopy, yeah, you, Yanni. After what seems, hey, I didn't dance him, or Frost, where do you have to be so fancy? Well, what you man are quite here, and whom I am a dear. Ya de bro patron to kana chasini e te djuma bai afa ni nana no anko ho grandma odi mika no ni nana no kura no no ohun ni grandma no kura na e asemi ni namba cho ma me no no ye meku openi o ye asemi nyangupo amfa me so ampata Anka kuro mo ma eku oni o ma yi nyina anka ye din bo ne dam so e be pem ne
1: yes sir
0: oh e radio yi a kire me se ne yete no no but ma me no so nim ho hwe men so nya mi shira me ka kira o me yanu pa fu ati se sem bia ba bia no kuro me ma mo nko kun to kwa okun as ma me sanity ne mo en shira wo me se wuni mo hwe oni mo hwe Mammy, free, or says, Suffer Sammy, so on, when one finds you. Mammy, free, eh? Yes, oh, ye, my you. Whoop is Sam, say. Oh, no, mom, whoop is Sam, say. Me a dear for, no, say, Suffer, and to open a dear, no, say, I. We just all want a pan, no, say, I. And answer me your baby, was about with your baby.
3: Bonsam, my prophet. Bonsam, mammy.
0: Na se nyango pa amfa me so emu abaye nani a. Anka masam na me kan ye no. Anka ye 91.
2: Sir.
0: O se difu an kru nyina ase ma me ye baifu mo mahwe no. 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Onye baifu. Enti Supreme Court ruling ne ba. Me me de na nya no kre. Ba wonim. Matthew chapter 9 say,
1: yes, sir.
0: The Abemba Mobe who's only Papa no 2 years as a sort of bonny chanty. No, so when is a sorrow, and I had day. Nanti. I'm fans for cancel. Was sorry, I had day. I'm not. I
1: told Matthias and Patinko.
0: I.
1: But your men shall say, free.
0: I'm a feeble banner, you should move back home, and any pipe bay, if your home man will be a penny, any pebby, sunny pebby,
1: yes, sir.
0: Or your bubuini, no copa, dance room, no mugian, no, then I quite few
1: horns.
0: Yes, whose uncle for 1 year, I didn't get him. Or catch any fans or man, I come on to him, what in a bonny action. And I forgot you for the air, who are you, said the village. I have a piano or can't say, but I say, yeah, do bonny action. And you say, oh. The word you had nobody at you. My friend, my mean, you know, only uncancels a bit too back. Catch what we said, you were born at you. And as for when you are on Nanti, but man and sorry, Nanti, choose why. Gown Gabafadia.
1: Me patch of Matthias and Patin Crown.
0: Gabafa, you're born at you, and any kind of this. I will be sorry that you want to be very something. I used to say, the Baba who saw the Baba 2 years as you saw the preacher. I was so what is that? Sorry. I was right. Now the me
1: vengeance.
0: My Bible. But you would that way. Anna Paboya. Would you for always sub Bible the same young goose ring? But your cram. Now come, Antonio.
3: I told you,
0: Meninje.
3: Oh,
0: now chat the way. I chat the way. Bohoka. Here's a mouth. And I pay with 1,000 Ghana. If you see 5,000 with the mail radia. What cutting is as I tell you, we
3: are.
0: About your young, sir.
3: Yeah.
0: My name is Sam Noosa.
1: Be Patron Sana, oh, man, come in the kind. I'm Patron Matias and Patin Crown. She moved back. Obu Gwani, the IRS, sir. Now, Osi could do much harbor or no any crew. Now, hey. What day, only baby or yarn would go out like a test of brain. Now, yes, who know on GDN or catch her who went in or say, Oba, my bone toy him, what do bonnie free? Now, hey, try for no more be num car womb, say, only pay
0: can you pay cabus yourself.
1: Now, yes, who know
0: why, Janine,
1: or can I say, I been seen a mojune bonny macumum.
0: Jim bonny macumum.
1: Now, the old hen name,
0: eh, name,
1: so Becca said, what do bonny of
0: bonny of flu.
1: And I saw Becca said, sorry, Nanante. Now, said the obey ye,
0: obey ye,
1: number who say, O nipple, nipple, as I saw, sir, or the bonny fancy. Or catch your bunny, who say,
0: sorry,
1: sorry.
0: Hallelujah. Unto me,
1: yes, sir.
0: On Fama,
1: sir.
0: Brassia,
1: yes, sir.
0: Nanny, a bamma, no one's ready pan would to me, and I said,
1: yes, sir.
0: Younger pass ready pan was sad,
1: yes, sir.
0: Or two painty, me two painty. There were men to paint in a qua. That's written, I catch up, sir. Correct, dear beer, what
4: you be wonderful.
1: Wow.
0: Nani ya dai papie no ti hono 2001 na papa na tuye sika 25 million amo osofu ba akope ai ono na o she date sakora ni bebu ya e for from se nani na bie na abeifo na de honhom so pe gru e na e ye ti se e ye se bie ba for so a obi nyi kuro ni ade woni
4: Baba nasa, who won you your super group?
1: Oh, no,
0: Papa, you're to the deaf one.
1: You're
0: to the guy, a deaf one.
4: Yeah, Baba.
0: And to win, yeah. A deaf one, you're so for a man who can't smoke a say. Oh, no, you're the young pony prophet, you might even back.
1: That is the
0: truth. Come on, go Ghana. But me, you know, Mono. Mitty said, you meet you.
1: You know, Craig.
0: As a dunk is rain,
1: Uncle.
0: Amen. Some way. And I bring your mind on that, or move beer. Apostle Samoa, why near my Eric Tremo. And the wood here, a hot toy for my ceremony remunitum. Na and somewhere across. Near my young upon the prophet Isaac of Brensium for Sunijima A.M.
1: Yeah.
0: A bushy bina, yaki catch him.
1: It
0: is half a power. Sink when you do a bar.
1: A
0: boy, you can't come. A
4: brother come on, my number soon.
0: Yea,
4: a brother come
0: on. Ha ha. Men come.
1: No cray.
0: Then you're me and Mamma Pine, sir. Intimi modia.
1: Yes, sir.
0: Anna, someone to be mendome, men care,
4: sir.
1: Yes.
0: Anna, men, if you say, Obin man, ya, Jane, why I did tea, minty, bonen tono. No, your man can say, or no, I may be no tea, man. A bed will be no. Or no, na, a baby papa, mamma, a day. Mamba,
1: that is true.
0: Sa. 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Ma Yesu ti nyango po ni fo hun we nyina no. 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
4: Spirit.
1: Spirit.
0: Now, who now won't go to your swing and go on Zerade? And Fab one, you are my young tones, no winning your moy. Now, I'm being Kumukuno. I think I dear winning, and I in my own shay. New Testament. Some bet here.
4: But you eat here?
0: Near my yes, yea, why ye? Bonsem, and in a my. And a school, Peter no McCoy. Amen.
1: Men,
0: a more mature be. Oh, here the book of Mark,
1: yes, sir.
0: A Peter.
1: Okay.
0: And a Mark true funeral.
4: Wonderful.
0: Matthew Tronidian.
1: Okay.
0: Luke. Luke, no one or two as my four out of apostle.
1: Okay.
0: Dr. Luke.
1: Right.
0: I know the polish.
1: Yes,
0: but your mochi.
4: It's you.
0: John, so ye. John, yes, you near. John, no, no. As a panel or Troy. And watching. John, Troy. Third John, second John, third John, no grano. The position in the book, the Bible, because I let it to a banana or my mouthful. Who you George of that wife? My name's all right, that's all. But the man, New Testament, ye New Testament. I Romans to Hebrews.
4: Yes.
0: 14 books.
1: Okay.
0: 14 books. Ningin, I apologize, Juma.
4: Wonderful.
2: Wow.
0: Paul, and then you're born in the New Testament. Abusu amoh. Ya ha da sidifo. 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Ono kura na no je krata na fe mi ku.
4: Sa.
0: E ti sa present ka Stephen Bonidua. 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Sa ni mdie ni nyan sa na se asofo e pomu trim.
4: Yes.
0: Till last week or two, now you see Adam the money or so for beer or mugina so them dinner properties on water so a good beer, each other pa.
2: So for good beer, Macas,
0: each other pa, a cassie, a cowing, a beer, a bin more problem, a mania da dada, a mania da dada. As a mena ni panitia mena, and ni fraye, and now a year way, and way away. Palumpo, Paul. A mena will be a rap dunning yammy, no crane in a port this year, ni. No. I shall share a port the man, I say. When in Franco Sidebi, but the Bretons, a bread not to yans nippon any BA. I have so trained a young opera at the many pan.
1: Right, sir.
2: Bana
0: mo chile.
2: Oh.
0: And so, me my penisa.
2: Honey, I some no.
0: Me my penisa.
2: Oh.
0: I'm not paying. Me jina me na zonya kupa kwa.
1: Hallelujah.
0: And I'm a child and sister Elizabeth. Dada.
2: That's right.
0: Ne home fan okura. Jina se ne non tumintu na. Anka onona. Can wine 3:8 or say,
1: oh,
0: bra, my ye need.

0: But we pray out to Jesus. 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
1: Yes sir. Yes sir.
0: Na ene kwesi aba no pay.
1: Nyina yo.
0: Ah.
1: Oh yes.
0: Ah.
1: Oh yes.
0: Ye modu duo no a duo. Sa na mbetie me a.
2: Ketio.
0: Sika dos nya de bafore.
1: Yeah.
0: Na so yamba 200 Ghana no.
1: Yes sir.
0: Penin na chiri ba Ghana ska no penin na chiri ba no.
1: Mhm.
0: Mama no so kuran che 5 cities wo. Captain says momo.
1: Yes sir. Yes sir.
0: Na nya danyara. 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
2: That's right.
0: Papa cho be yo.
1: Ka ye no kre.
0: Na no me yade ya bi de chire eni pe bi se prophet Isaac ko so ni jima you hold to me adi jira ye papa na oto nzo ma park no o ye lotu agent ene ni abra bra bra bra bra po se se bi di o puto bo mu no nchi ti ye di bo
1: okay
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1: 16
0: ana o si 16 side ni wo mu sen
2: Four.
0: No, so woman four. Mm. Oh, done in the hands of a woman say.
2: Mm.
0: And I'm the corner cushion, yes, sir.
2: Amen. You're moving back.
0: Papa, not be sure, dear, the whole were her.
2: Oh.
0: Doctor.
2: No, medieval.
0: And you need a training in an. A ball, little number of the
2: wow.
0: That's much, Ramon.
1: Yeah.
2: Papa, now we are yes.
0: Yes.
2: Yes. And your packets back.
0: Yes.
2: We are for full phone.
0: I.
2: On which packet, Papa, now we can say, I would have need to I better send a night yes, senior dinner. Papa, now look sharp. Yeah.
3: I'm going to be there.
2: So now you have been so worried. You have been so different. Man, you
0: know. Aruti, so soon you have been so happy. Yes,
2: Papa. Yeah, Papa.
1: Hey, who name my name?
0: Ah, who name prophet?
1: Hey.
2: Oh my God.
0: Name no. Na ye?
2: Wow.
0: So you have been so happy.
2: Oh.
0: Oh.
2: Oh. Oh.
0: Amen, kasi Papa.
1: Amen.
0: Oh, be our only honey.
2: Papa,
0: Fajidi,
2: Jidio,
0: na kola ane su 200 Ghana, 100 Ghana, 200 Ghana, 100 Ghana, 7 8 8 7 8 8 2 4 2 4 2 5 2 5 2 5 2 5 2 5 2 5 2 5 2 5 2 5 2 5 2 5 2 5 2 5 2 5 2 5 2 5 2 5 2 5 2 5 2 5 2 5 2 5 2 5 2 5 2 5 2 5 2 5 2 5 2 5 2 5 2 5 2 5 2 5 2 5 2 5 2 5 2 5 2 5 2 5 2 5 2 5 2 5 2 5 2 5 2 5 2 5 2 5 2 5 2 5 2 5 2 5 2 5 2 5 2 5 2 5 2 5 2 5 2 5 2 5 2 5 2 5 2 5 2 5 2 5 2 5 2 5 2 5 2 5 2 5 2 5 2 5 2 5 2 5 2 5 2 5 2 5 2 5 2 5 2 5 2 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
1: yes sir
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1: yes sir
0: e so won hene bi eni aso wa ho afi
2: hallelujah
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3: yes
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0: ame pa
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2: wow
0: amen no with your prophet jema
3: yes sir oh
2: wow
0: eh ni kakeke
3: papa ame bro
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2: ye
3: focus sa
2: you do would be an ibi.
0: I don't know about money now, sweet here.
2: Oh, how come it's not quite with my boy?
0: I don't know who's a Ghana script in the prosy. For the one. Maybe a scabon would it be?
2: Yahuwah. Papa?
0: I said, Fano the one.
3: Yes, sir.
0: And he first had been premiums and not to her father.
2: Service. Papa?
0: A day or one.
3: Wow.
0: Someone in a yard, sorry.
2: Yeah,
3: yes, sir.
0: Okay. Oh, mm-hmm. Shuffle. Oh, you're deep for what the Bushiano Sabusia penny. We are jack. What will shop? Oh, you were Juma. What will shop? Oh, twa, dear, you're jetting me. And I'll pay. Prophet Isaac brings you for swimming, Jima. What big Jina? Donano.
3: Yes. 200
0: Ghana. Mm. 200 Ghana between us.
3: Yes.
0: Obeman and our man.
2: Okay.
0: Colinusway.
3: Yes, sir.
0: 100 Ghana cities.
3: City
0: or hat. A bit me to chat. As you beer. Oh. Amen.
3: Amen.
0: Bano ya kase mbitre mo. 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Mekua mikofone mesko wa mifonso.
2: Wow.
0: Aye.
2: Hallelujah.
0: Yes. Ya mbu wachana mnene mekasa.
3: Wow.
0: Abusu ya samuti yemi ya.
2: Beautiful.
0: Abrantia, no, you more Chris F. Bracufi. Na Kotoko, a fran and Toma. Na Sabri Brucum Fonso de As Nature Cra. Na Ocan Sembiana Kotoko Savini Asna.
2: Wow.
0: I'm from Bacuno. Boy said, Chano, and yes, I'm get one.
2: Umbecuno.
0: But for one other for fun, I dream, I'm sick. Said the groom half away, and yard you'll be to me, and no, I hear you, man. Ye clutching Eddie.
2: Oh,
3: my God.
2: Oh,
0: they ring to Jan, Jan Colatunus.
2: Hey,
0: Sir Brantiano, Cotor watch it. A tall poison in the frame with the fry, or any ma equo. Me war domain grew red.
2: Oh.
0: Answer me, mana. Oh, if you have a no, I'm a catch them. Brahman, who's a catch them?
3: Yes, sir.
0: And cost some fun or crown. By a poor and old gun, my bear, madam, for home of frame. Samutia, everybody catches a mean to me can be cool. Baby, I could fish be a main question. So I have a mechanic, a tailor, 4K, be a friend, a Lancia. ne mu odu
4: to say bench
2: wow
0: ne mrika me driver no dey far do ma him grow to break cool na custom fu ya to o ma yi mu na speed e ban na so mu ni fi say so mu bue na to an
2: wow
0: And he chair when he saw Moon, but I'm saying, Captain, a captain. Bano.
2: On a mission.
0: Oh, Prophet Jim, I could do. Crony friends, a brick home. I saw do Chris F. and one of which and baby, brother Nifi. But papa, you refi. Ma, maybe to tear Biani will feel no piano. Na so obra ko fo so o ban hia no so de bo si si aya na oko
2: Robert
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2: Robert mi ha ra na mo wa Yeah.
0: What my name say ya gina chini. Say na ko finu so shede mo.
2: Wow.
3: Hey.
2: Wow.
0: Na mpeni fo kan se mbi say no kura mi ntimi nkyere de.
2: Okay.
0: Obi wa to rentem wa na so obi wa ne honhom no. Etumi fo mi ne ono ani ni petwem o wani so.
2: Okay.
3: Hey.
2: Wow.
0: Ti mame do ho so ko fie twem de. Je n'ai pas vu chez demo.
2: Oh. Oh. Oh. Oh. Oh.
3: Oh.
0: Oh. Oh. Oh. Oh. Pam Oh. Oh. Oh. Oh. Oh. Oh. Oh. Oh. Oh. Oh. Oh. Oh. Oh. Oh. Oh. Oh. Oh. Oh. Oh. Oh. Oh. Oh.
2: Oh.
0: Oh. Oh. Oh. Oh. Oh. Oh. Oh. Oh. Oh. Oh. Oh. Oh. And I was a prune to shred, such a singlet, peepant, ne humphy fray. Then somewhat for a watch.
2: Oh, my God. For the drone for the watch.
0: For canny, uncle.
2: Jesus.
0: I say, any no bunny money, dear mammy, in a pea.
2: So buff what the maf will be or my wife.
0: Many a diff war.
2: Oh my God.
0: Amen, pa.
2: Amen.
0: Kanya queen. The year 2003. I was young with him.
2: Papa, you were cheaper. Radia Ibu.
0: 23 years ago, Kabushia be see a mama and woman.
2: Jesus.
0: But if I didn't am prophetize, he was in Jimash.
2: Oh,
0: I assign your man.
3: Yes, sir.
2: Wow.
0: Think I got a sicape. Come in the answer, Mrs. Sam Ranty and the mammy Dimachi. I may come, I'm saying, we are deep, yes, we are so. Neo, you be the chairman and na. Hey!
2: But
0: 10,000 brasses here. Do bet me a miracle, dear. Would you only say Yanko Pony do as an abon summer the way?
2: And
0: no much rich him, sir. Shed the Yanko Pony in a wapam, oh dear man. Oh, who know that from cry? Well, we did not know. Who now don't pay the canna in your
3: name?
0: I'm sure. Yes, Yango born catcher and Moses said. Until a commander of Boris Moncassanja born, of course, in a wolf. So about ten upon of bronze, why, and son or depoman of a bob, one of poop. Second, I'm going to make us a young Michel. And think can show you a day. Now, so one thing, none of the boy. Young upon me, so by Eddie Shane, then when young. Oh, we know some more semi new
2: because.
3: Sammy, beef.
0: And to call Bridgma on in Bible. Yamedia channel.
2: Oh.
0: Yamedia channel. Miniature, what dear? Nan Suman Sapo can say, Miniature, what dear Nintino? And Nintino may quantity be Biasra. But that is here,
3: yes, sir.
0: And don't mean Gazette. And that dear winner. Yeah, dear, we're the confederate, and you win by your men, maybe I know the baby frame, but then in manner. Yeah, no, I'm not
3: going
0: to catch you. We're not sure, dear. We're not sure, dear. We're not sure, dear. We're not sure, dear. We're not sure, dear. We're not sure, dear. We're not sure, dear. We're not sure, dear.
2: We're
0: not sure, dear. We're not sure, dear. We're not sure, dear. We're not sure, dear. We're
2: not
0: sure, dear. We're
2: not sure, dear. We're
0: not sure, dear. We're not sure, dear. We're not sure, dear. We're not Isaac of Sunday Marshall.
2: That's right.
0: A for a beer.
2: Okay.
0: Then Yami Bishop.
3: I am a crate.
0: Then, Mom,
3: I am a crate.
0: Who to me had your mate? So we are. What pay price beer? But a ready young upon us.
3: Yes.
0: Obituary.
3: Amen.
0: My friend, a phone.
2: Okay.
0: When you put a dash room, your friend Joshua Amma.
3: Okay, God bless you.
0: But the wine another wine gun.
3: God bless you, sir.
0: I
3: thank you.
0: A dark wench, Eddie 51 gun.
3: Bless you,
0: Sandra Banqua, the 20 gun.
3: Bless you.
0: Now, my friend with the 30 wine gun.
3: Bless you.
0: I'm my chaffony, already the 50 gun.
3: Bless you.
0: Sheffield, Arhassan, the 20 gun.
3: Bless you.
0: Comfort Shoa, Eddie 20 gun.
3: Bless you.
0: Augustine, no less, 200 gun.
3: Bless you, sir.
0: Augustine, no less, 250 gun.
3: God bless you, sir.
0: Augustine, no less, 150 gun.
3: God bless you, sir. Thank you.
0: Wow. Thank you.
2: I am.
3: Thank you.
0: Yes. But I've been born at 20 gun.
3: God bless you.
0: Rita, Amma, Amenofe, wine gun.
3: Bless you.
0: Bless Serena Atokuru, 101 Ghana.
3: God bless you.
0: Vivian Gali Mensa, 10 Ghana.
3: Bless you.
0: Daniel Kisi, 100 Ghana.
3: Bless you.
0: Jacob Ntekuju, 10 cities.
2: Bless you.
0: Nancy Apiala be 15 cities.
3: Bless you.
0: Margaret Okain, 31 cities.
3: Bless you.
0: Isaac Akende, 31 cities.
2: Bless you.
0: Emmanuel Comments are 10 cities.
2: Bless you.
0: Ephraim's Menu are 2 cities.
3: Bless you.
0: Diana Logo, 10 cities.
3: Bless you.
0: Stephen Osei, 200 Ghana cities.
3: Bless you.
0: Frim Kofi Fieno, 10 cities.
3: Bless you.
0: James Entry, 12 cities.
3: Bless you.
0: Kumi Ellen Edudako. Eno Michiao,
2: wow.
0: 51 Ghana cities.
3: Bless you.
0: David Atta Gabo, 10 Ghana cities.
3: Bless you.
0: Grace Penny, 30 Ghana.
3: Bless you.
0: Teresa Karimati, 31 Ghana.
3: Bless you.
0: Caroline Renchua, 31 Ghana.
3: Bless you.
0: Orofuni Mwena Oyebia, Inshwana. Margaret Denukwe, 31 Ghana.
3: Bless you.
0: Margaret Denukwe Nebu, another 31 Ghana.
3: Bless you.
0: Frequisita be 10 cities.
3: Bless you.
0: Lady Akuatechi, 31 Ghana.
3: Bless you, Mama.
0: When you win our year.
2: Isra and new
0: comfort quatuaba, so 30 Ghana.
3: Bless you.
0: Ebenezer Iku Okuno. Open him at two and catch it. Misha and Ope.
3: Bless you.
0: 101 Ghana.
3: Bless you.
0: Stella Bahama, 30 Ghana.
3: Bless you.
0: Hope de la Bonu. 51 Ghana.
3: Bless you.
0: Daniel Apoanyani, 30 Ghana.
3: Bless you.
0: Mama Salome Thompson, and Emmy Bonnie Dinkasem.
3: Amen.
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3: Bless you.
0: Mama Salome Thompson, nephew, 31 Ghana.
3: Bless you.
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0: 7 tetesoji, 50 Ghana.
1: Bless you.
0: Emiria ama koma anai, 51 Ghana.
1: Bless you.
0: Dennis kufifia nuke, 31 Ghana.
1: Bless you.
0: Wow.
1: Thank you.
0: Doris Watton, 31 Ghana.
1: Bless you.
0: Louis Abinan Towa Ope Kumi, 31 Ghana.
1: Bless you.
0: Harry Opari, 51 Ghana.
1: Bless you.
0: Grace Tokunu, 31 Ghana.
1: Bless you.
0: Fifi Papa Benjamin Addison,
2: mm-hmm.
0: 200 Ghana.
1: God bless you.
0: Divine Doctor Ohini Kumi,
1: hey.
0: 202 Ghana.
1: God bless you, Doctor.
0: Gertrude Amponsa Anderson, 31 Ghana.
1: Bless you.
0: Gertrude Amponsa Anderson, another 31 Ghana.
1: Bless you, Nesu.
0: Gertrude Amponsa Anderson. 31 Ghana.
1: Bless you.
0: When you said you wait. Now we are.
2: Hey.
0: Nyango bonjira.
1: Obeshra odo.
0: Obeshra. Obeshra no kwa wahim famba. 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
1: Yes, sir.
0: Obeshra wa chamen yina. Deuteronomy 7:14.
1: Deuteronomy, I am saying, my tosunum. 18 son. 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Deuteronomy chapter 7:14. 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
1: Amen.
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1: Yes, sir.
0: Ebenezer Jain, 100 Ghana.
1: God bless you.
0: Anthony Agovi, 20 cities.
1: Bless you.
0: Amio Furi, 10 cities.
1: Bless you.
0: Comfort Wahine, 10 cities.
1: Bless you.
0: Catherine Sebunu, 5 cities.
1: Bless you.
0: Emmanuel Dato, 100 Ghana cities.
1: Bless you.
0: Tatadu, 11 cities.
1: Bless you.
0: Ofia Mwani, 41 cities.
1: Bless you.
0: Free World Yao Mensa, 51 Ghana cities.
1: Bless you.
0: Chari Mamiya Siselasi, 30 Ghana.
1: Bless you.
0: Emmanuel Kositebi, 101 Ghana.
1: Bless you. Thank you.
0: Charles Adams, 10 Ghana.
1: Bless you.
0: Kofi Tesson, 100 Ghana.
1: Bless you.
0: Frank J, 20 Ghana.
1: Bless you.
0: Daniel Frimpong, 10 Ghana.
1: Bless you.
0: Regina Zinebu Safo, 10 Ghana.
1: Bless you.
0: Kwabenedu, 21 Ghana.
1: Bless you.
0: Enoch Kojo Tete Meduku, 50 Ghana.
1: Bless you.
0: No, I'm not sure for the bone of my 100 cities in the door. So. No. 30 cities.
1: 30, right.
0: And a door. Everywhere. 30 cities in everywhere, 10 cities.
1: Mm-hmm.
0: 10 cities in everywhere, 100 Ghana.
1: Right.
0: 200 and also, you know, so, and with the egg. A young Rachima crossing, honey. No, not for me.

0: Obey me.
1: Osagyefo. Hundred and one Ghana.
2: Bless you, Nana.
1: Samson 40, 31 Ghana.
2: Bless you.
1: Joshua Amma, 101 Ghana.
2: Bless you.
1: Adako Entry, 51 Ghana.
2: Bless you.
1: But for A, B, and Rabbi Babi Tuma. A profound enough you are preaching by the cramet. Yes.
0: Wow.
1: Now, oh,
3: yeah.
1: Then so. Prophet Isaac of Sunday, you must met him. Sabrina, Omden Comsha Brenn said, a may phone in our meeting, and a mammy, and a drone, so I'm doing no met you. I'm a man, Saint Janibia, and also have a fat met you when you swatch us on one dear dancer, say, oh, Babby. To an only one. I know Babby who's our dating. I'm a prophet Isaac of Sunijima. Yago poured him a corner, Queen.
2: Make
1: a sense say, oh. Amen.
2: Amen.
1: Name of instead. No. About Germany.
0: Wow. Oh, bon, some abonnee. Oh, bon, some abonnee. And come see if you're
1: a. Oh yeah, awesome! Can see a pair of money power Italy. And you know what we are making? And the Vatican, any mono? Yes, any mono?
0: Hallelujah!
1: Me go show kasi anso muti.
0: Nampa.
1: Me tu anamu ako. You can say, I'm going to hold you medi. Sabra na. 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
0: Mpa. Yeah.
1: Meka fwa ba fwa mi ensa esaye.
0: Wow. 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
1: Met you the monopa, met you yamiko, the monopa, if you are breach rebrem.
2: Oh.
1: Amen.
2: Amen.
1: Anna, and Mecca. Alan, quadruch remantin.
2: Oh, sir.
1: Yumra. On any way, Nancy. I'm also provide him. Come, you know. Eddie, you ma, copium said, you made in a query.
0: Wow.
1: Yes.
0: Wow. If you don't know,
2: you don't know, dog.
1: Amen.
2: Amen.
1: I wish you a much here, Prophet Jim. I
0: do what you pay.
2: And
1: I'll be for you, my catcher, and met you say. Yamena, Miss Obebo. Nasa may pass or papa dear. So, Uncle Butcher, me, ma. But you're on a letter. Let them know of a human name. Yet a command in February. To leave for Ocean comes in February. Yam, dear, dear, brewery. Fiasin, a piece of a man for Wabwan. Nay, Nipa, and I brought you for me to Wabwan to me in cash. Only in asking, come with you, Moonswalk at Ramana. Gone on base, can you chance? I brought you for me.
2: That's why.
1: I was your mutty, Emmy.
0: I'm
1: trying to. And you're a poor man to know your prophet, you man. Now, what was some minimum? Me gusuwa on the 15th. And I'm smart kwa kudada. 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And Mamma Minia Fujima.
2: Okay.
1: Now your woman is Canada, Germany, and American work. About your 15th. The passport to Shadrow. Or my application be as a visa. O di fo unia ko kuduro boni.
0: Papa. Yes.
1: Yeah.
2: No,
1: ne kanwe yetu. Mi
0: niya ko kuduro boni. Pa.
1: Okay. Asma making. Mi jidi ye se. Peace FM fo nyina no mo mile 7. Omunim. Vidacom company.
0: Okay.
2: Okay.
1: Amen.
0: Amen.
1: I'm going to go with you.
0: It's all to you, bro.
1: An omnium car and car. Omnium.
0: Wow.
1: Amen, pa.
0: Amen.
1: Na, why that come? No, back and see us. You can pa.
0: Okay.
1: And if you are chimo da.
0: Wow.
1: And a car and car, she will pull mine. Yeah. Me penidina bo.
0: Okay.
1: No, you pakasia wa MPP. I know you pakasia pa. Well, Reverend wants to bump pass for him. I'm maybe a chip. And you mean I'm with him.
0: But you're here, pa. Wow.
1: Name of Valdamo. Anna.
2: 25th.
1: April. The passport. But you are the chin and uncle Jefferson.
0: Oh, Sam Mel, Sam Mel. Boom, boom, boom, boom, boom, boom. What a mighty God we serve.
2: Indeed.
1: Over to
0: 29th.
1: Over to
2: 29th.
1: 30th. No, Germany.
2: Hey.
0: Hallelujah.
1: As my making, but my hing grow in Senia Henny, Senia Henny, or not of a met to fear for dinner coffee.
0: Hallelujah.
2: Hey,
0: and come soon. I wish you had Antony Atton Safra and Neck. You made the air course wash and my government school. Who said he found an hour and I would say, and Neck. Now, I'll prepare a panel before we made in our Shaman government school. Into your journey from who dear Eduma Anna Air Cosso. To be a war beyond a necrosie, your two and some floss and century, and then I would do an in someone who tear tea in Anno, a Shaman government school. And what an admedian Air Cosso. What if we have a jay, a better hour, Bosome, and a chilling in any? Aya ho de new man and century ahodua, ye goosu a dihun commodity no paya, and some of the radia for di for so cano, and I ye goosu a mauti, and what ye ya papa, Alan, Coyotra Mantense, not new, says, oh, when you know, no, no, no, no, di for bo, ah, what bro di for cane, and now bank or di for holla.
1: My papa,
0: you only pictures,
1: oh, you mean me?
0: Okay,
1: I owe you mean me.
0: Wow,
1: yeah, my papa. Papa, woman, no, me, I buy a back. Oh, no, yeah, by him.

0: PM Eko Yanese, who are Ahanum, not ye, we enough a Monday Eko would be for better than say one on one Eko from Mano Park of Pima Yumere, Tuesday, Ayan a Crabba, Sapi Pepper. Wednesday, ye bay or Sumu can see and so.
1: But that was Wednesday or Sumu was sure.
0: Okay,
1: ye bet.
0: Mm-hmm.
1: My main car will be around San and Luciambo.
0: Papa, what are my eat?
1: We are cutting ni ba.
0: Oh, my God.
1: Even almost yard you.
2: Oh,
1: Papa. Wow. Mm. But we are 05 9 02 9 02 9 02 0 02 0 9 4 9 5 And Eddie 200 and ended up Pimso. I catch all say, a binum bay. But what about me? I could you want him to
0: be
1: a
0: try
1: day to Murica, Nafa, who shim, and San Annunciabo.
0: Okay.
1: Naftanunciano. Any more to Tim. Only animal domes one of us why ya na this will meet me on the phone or so. When you have a crack with you.
2: Yes, sir.
1: You enjoy it in a call you are. 7 o'clock.
0: I'm
1: not paying. I'm not paying. I'm not paying. I'm not radio. I'm
0: not
1: paying. I'm not paying. I'm not paying. I'm not paying. I'm not
0: paying.
1: I'm not paying. I'm not paying. I'm not paying. I'm not paying.
0: I'm
1: not
0: paying.
1: I'm not paying. I'm not paying. I'm not paying. I'm not paying. I'm not paying. I'm not paying. I'm not paying. I'm not paying. I'm not paying. I'm not Asidani die. Ema ure mfi na menyo wa die.
2: Yes, sir.
1: Ano na amane wangwa.
2: Yes, sir.
1: Ya ura doktor hini kumiswa ndye ni ure mfi.
2: Hey, doktor. Minshano,
1: doktor. 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
2: God bless you, doktor. Ene ya.
1: Ana Bishop Benjamin Addison, so abba 50 gan.
2: Oh, God bless you,
1: Mama Grace toko nuto so miyensa.
2: Bless you, Mama
1: Dennis Kofi Fwaninke toso enaye.
2: Bless you.
1: Samuel Ovoria Ukunsu diho.
2: Bless you.
1: Steven Tesho Jinsu Ediho.
2: Bless you.
1: Ana Emmanuel Ivan Soforinsu Ediho.
2: Bless you.
1: Sarah Nama Mistalame Thompson.
2: Hey.
1: Ana Solomon Tekutezuta.
2: Bless you.
1: Esther Dakon.
2: Bless you.
1: Ebenezer Ayuku Okono.
2: Bless you.
1: Natural say Nipubia. I'm up for it on your mepron.
2: Yes, sir.
1: Good one, Kaina, Sena Papa.
2: Yes, sir.
1: Nanka and Nanka may have a room with you. Before them, send you probably have 5 for now. I'm a Michelle, Michelle, Michelle, Michelle,
2: yes, sir.
1: today,
2: 3:35 a.m.
1: Today, so and so a.m.
2: Yes, sir.
1: Ebenezer, bless you. Isabel Susu Abba,
2: bless you.
1: Stella Boyaman Swab,
2: bless you.
1: Daniliano Frimpon Swab,
2: bless you.
1: Akote Kumakwaba,
2: bless you.
1: Magadeni Kwe Abba,
2: bless you.
1: Papaname Yan Swabba,
2: bless you.
1: Beatrice of Ruas, you do Abba,
2: bless you.
1: Colonel Rinchua Abba,
2: bless you.
1: Bonfort Quachuaba.

0: Bless you, Solomon Sodolo.
1: Okay.
0: Wow. Mm. Okay, Solomon Sedolo.
1: Okay.
0: I am almost a repeat.
1: God bless
0: you. Bless you. Emmanuel de Tonswaba.
1: Bless you.
0: Adwasa Bestian Abba.
1: Bless you.
0: Samson Ofori Abba.
1: Bless you.
0: William Festus Yosin Abba.
1: Bless you.
0: Much surprise. Prophet Isaac Abrensi for Sufni Jima. 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Aye, I said that for any Anna a hint a mamfu. 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
2: We di asanten kai.
0: But you already said that number, no.
2: That's right.
0: And my boss, I know.
1: Yes, sir.
0: William Festus, yours.
1: Bless you.
0: Daniel Frimpong.
1: Bless you.
0: Kofi Tesson Tete.
1: Bless you.
0: Mercy Banza.
1: Bless you.
0: Don't be yaw that divine swabba she
1: said. God bless you.
0: And I cherry my mia sisilasin swabba.
1: God bless you.
0: Orofo, mung koso. Abraham, I am with you when you are prince of for born. When you are with me, and call your me as a number.
1: Yes,
0: me as a number is
1: 059 829 2094
0: Nafe, Akaka Cran, Jumedia Quay, 5 minutes. Only Sunday, dear. Radio no baby, a bubble 6:30 crown on the shoe. TV no crowd, no one me from Copium 7 and ever. Yeah, make a chimney and I say, any part it do.
2: Part 10.
0: A for a bonnet do baby.
2: Wow.
0: Here any part 10.
2: Wow.
0: Say any part 10.
1: Yeah.
0: How many?
1: Okay.
0: But you are both trimming to scabby eddy.
1: Yeah.
0: Wah boat trim, say. And if I do not come.
1: Yes.
0: When you say, Missica say, quack. Then if I back will be careful. Now we be careful.
2: Never.
0: Any pammy and sacrani between me afa.
1: Yes, sir.
0: Na edino, my baby brain. Then so, what if I
1: check?
0: Okay. Mean to me, my bonus is here.
1: Okay, sir.
0: Then when you pedu never. Okay, dear tiny young man, me mumudi.
1: Okay.
0: And you pay to Neba, Munya man. Edward Kofi don't call 5 grand.
1: Bless you.
0: Francis Kofi abroad 10 grand.
1: Bless you.
0: Susie Atabon to 5 grand.
1: Bless you.
0: Rich Monk, Cassia J, 31 grand.
1: Bless you.
0: Dora, I call mine 50 Ghana.
1: Bless you.
0: Alex Don Coco Joe Ajaji 50 Ghana.
1: Bless you.
0: Ebenezer Henkra. 102 Ghana.
1: Bless you, sir.
0: Ebenezer Odifuafil. Yeah, friend. Why? Catherine Mansa Jain, 15 Ghana.
1: Bless you.
0: Luriana Amamu, 20 Ghana.
1: Bless you.
0: Samuel Labia J, 20 Ghana.
1: Bless you.
0: Ofuruwanu Muso. Yeah. Rhoda Ofuruwanu Muso, 20 Ghana.
1: Bless you.
0: Nana Kwabrofuri asa bebi yo. 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
1: Bless you.
0: Bebe ya oda di vika pia. 100 Ghana.
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1: Yes.
0: Na mwye. 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
2: Nisirangu.
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1: Bless you.
0: Bless Ejikumwa 31 Ghana.
1: Bless you.
0: Wisdom Edom Tamekuru. 21 Ghana.
1: Bless you.
0: Benjamin Akwa. 10 Ghana.
1: Bless you.
0: Mudine Dosso. 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Medu Mudine Chatu.
1: Right.
0: Maria Tepete. 50 Ghana.
1: Bless you.
0: Josephine Amwa. 51 Ghana.
1: Bless you.
0: Berta Dakwe Champo. 31 Ghana.
1: Bless you.
0: Joseph Avui. 100 Ghana.
1: Bless you.
0: Stella Matilda Amwa. 31 Ghana.
1: Bless you.
0: Harrison, Papa Menzo.
1: Hey.
0: 100 Ghana.
1: God bless you, sir.
0: And my papa,
1: Sophie,
0: and Hoka for Mammy D for Salome, and Ray Murray.
1: Okay.
0: Mama, my high year. 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
1: okay.
0: Charles Opoku, 31 Ghana.
1: Bless you.
0: Demonauts. 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
1: eh unu bi
0: 520
1: God bless you sir wherever you are thank you
0: so ya ni tia
1: God bless you
0: to me funu se ne papa bi se ye pedi aso so
1: eh
0: want to me anya be ka ke ke ke ke ke ke ke ke ke ke ke ke ke ke ke ke ke ke ke ke ke ke ke ke ke ke ke ke ke ke ke ke ke ke ke ke ke ke ke ke ke ke ke ke ke ke ke ke ke ke ke ke ke ke ke ke ke ke 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
1: God bless you, sir.
0: Ke bro nya 31 Ghana.
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0: 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I or the 20 Ghana.
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0: 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Richmond, Cosia, Jesse, 31 Ghana.
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1: Amen.
0: Wasonti asempa.
1: Amen.
0: Woni nkwa de pa.
1: Amen.
0: Eyo osu nyangopon pa.
1: Yes.
2: So no so ku ya.
0: Radio no do wana. Ene ye bechasie.
2: That's right.
0: Atwen se radio ni nyina abewuro.
1: Right.
0: Odi fo aba.
2: That's right.
0: Yo,
2: I was here. I had a brand and my or far a decano at the Abana Viena, baby, or Obiano, what to an amount about Captain Jesus Prayer House War, a shaman government school. Yeah, two and Safro, so also a dear and a far who dear, I a cosway and navy brimino. 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So, time with Captain Jesus or GNF for Hundia Jumano and no day.

0: 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Amen.
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0: 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It is a dia, ene se huni se, a brilliant do say, who turn among the air, a bay ye. No one turn among, no one conquer you should be or defend the world, not 2 minutes so well. And yet, dear bay ye, what the public say, na a bishop good. May can not make can, sir. I asked na about Kunanin, Sani, a can. Now about Kunanin, Puno, you can know a crime vessel. Now, Sani, what pray, now what yet? Now about the phobia. Bible, no, or my own son, or the focus say, oh, I mean, for whom I just knew, you know, it's in my youth and watch it ever. Bible said, or Bible said, only you could know about bra. Now, what is so, I'm part Yamia Qua, Yami Dean for, ah, Yamia was I want to so. I have funny Lasha. Papa will say, Taba cream, ever by any juma, no cook. Now, or any cool farthing, eh, yes, said Debbie, I was say, a dying away, yes, say, Bakum. 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
1: Okay.
0: Son of a son, you know. No one may respect him, my mini Gidian, and I could drum, and you will be done. A jiggy for a jiggy for. I will Hebrews chapter 11, verse 32, man. My mini Gidian should be. You can't because of no, yeah, yeah. Or the friend of Papa too, Lash and Pana or Bower Dasson or so. No, catch any concern, Mr. C.S. Fumu Bako Mammy. Mercedes Benson, a Tommy K. Pano. Namin cook the ponusu or don't buy a prono war. Namin cook the phone in check. Nanny Kunsa catch any say, Papa. Baby, I'll pass off on a minute, you say, go home. Who saw this all for different saga kit? And then your day said, of course, I cried in my mission, Namin cook. Now we dream a or catch the driver and he says, share and now one woman can to a mica. What is the code for the check? So what I said, now, or quiet, no different to a no who saw about what's my son who shall miss and say, no, what you say, you could wait to say, none of banners who to say, didn't know what you say. So, and so now before them. Now before them, above them, pa. Then Slank came, Daddy said, now could do now two yen, and my daddy papa. Every will be for no and answer of quiet when ya and moon my pa. A ban of quiet, no, yes, or a cock will boot to a deep for a last shining. Now, what's you been in answer to say? A dear seminal. Babu said, yes, yes, or chinness in chain. Because no, no, cross or corner in Saco Canisa, no, deep for Russia Castle, no, I ran to Jai, no, mamma, and I'll be yes, see, there are the moment they hint time. Nanya Cupotu for you. A brow to be born, crying more who said, there be. I was sent me to be sure. Nanny Wound Yetiano, or Suman, or different Suman, I branded and said, Jenny Pumay, not quite. If ye, I bet they have a funny dog with them who, Jim Opon, Pena, one chair will be out, just with Chawa and your son. Or different crying, yeah, yeah, at times a binum in Tiasano. Or Suman, if I was a shame, will be Chawa and your son, so and so be out. Next is Anabon. A papa ye, Nina, mammy says, so we'll do for a crack yes and then you put post for yes, so one saw any young pa. What's a man who born any day, then you hear walla until I said, the Shannon and Oko. Well, different is said, you know, son of name, mammy, yanny, and yan, tia, let me a cat. Or offer me, can we have a cat with us as we do for Cassa Baforia, Yedibia, and Trasabia or Hawo, but the boy one Cassa. No, I saw you born, and now you're queer that down in your couple to Falco and Terminal. A bit pigeon, a mere crime, a baby will be as some two or ever.
1: Amen.
0: No, but also, Baba, yet, like I said, Yama.
1: Amen.
0: Sign in your couple to for an idea.
1: Amen.
0: My father, Bonoson, Yamme, Master, ah, no nipper way, Yamme, Father, so bad for this, ah, maybe Biatuna, no difference in it to one of us, ah,
1: oh,
0: two near Gia, a single two son among. No, Papa, yes, I did. Now, in Shankan, what is that? A brother would deep for a name, mammy, and ya, a crime bay, fear, or the rooms are pa, a befriend, no one, but no one yet, not dear with them, or Cassacha in young couple, not a tempana, a befriend, and ya, who are ding, and may ye fet, Emma, a friend, mammy, and said, brother, foul banner, new sampa. Send the mammy, not just so on the mabba, while blooming with ya back. Well, ye, when ye be into a china gym. 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Then you may be the one who's so powerless and coward. Why, Name Bassa Brom was shiny ye. Nanema be post say ya. The cashing and cook to for the end of Yam say, oh, but she said my effect. Nasa branded ye. No, when yam bound muscle, and she took me beyond soon to me, yes, I didn't fool some you. Then boom, ye din in Pedja, and out of the court with yin chim. Ah, my dingo, now dear you would do my yam, I made the mow as I saw. Me too, sir, I got fool be beara. So what Timmy can out to me, ya? I adum and I ask sunny. And if she would, our assignment government school. Now, and you know, Bibia, so as a prophet, as the Kufusu Hijimaso, a qua, yeah, can once a year, Captain Jesus Prayer House.
1: That's right.
0: To an amount, Nabra, now only Captain Jesus in Messia, Nabo Madia, now no difference in me in Shanimu, Nanetia Biara, when Yanko point to Fuanabasa, so na ye kesiye ngori sa basa ni bi adama na kwa 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
0: 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What I say, I'm a David, dear, but you are young to tone.

0: Apostle Sam,
1: yes,
0: Anna, what do you come on? Adi Achre,
2: and yes, Adam, Achania, and Radin Yamupama, and Hopine,
0: Sir, I told you a Radin Yakupon, Ama Udifo, who quiet, said, oh, she, and my Abribiano,
2: all right,
0: Debiarada.

Tony Caniano, a sons are 70 and so Cania and France, Codoise. Nemo, the Canian is sick and yet we are so. I said, I'm a woman. I'm more fear than Mantamo when you

or Captain Jesus prayer house or Yentimi. And fine, say, I'm quiet, who's that? Debbie. Of the 8th month, 2026. Actually, I'm going to say, about 9:23 a.m. Ghana time. Time with Captain Jesus. Now, I'm going to say, I'm going to say, I'm going to say, I'm going to say, I'm going to say, I'm going to say, I'm going to say, I'm going to say, I'm going to say, I'm going to say, I'm going to say, I'm going to say, I'm going to say, I'm going to say, I'm going to say, I'm going to say, I'm going to say, I'm going to say, I'm going to say, I'm going to say, I'm going to say, I'm going to say, I'm going to say, I'm going to say, I'm going to say, I'm going to say, I'm going to say, I'm going to say, I'm going to say, I'm going to say, I'm going to say, I'm going to say, I'm going to say, I'm going to say, I'm going to say, I'm going to say, I'm going to say, I'm going to say, I'm going to say, I'm going to say, I'm going to say, I'm going to say, I'm going to say, I'm going to say, I'm going to say, I'm going to say, I'm going to say, I'm going to say, I'm going to say, I'm going to say, I'm going to say, I'm going to say, I'm going to say, I'm going to say, I'm going to 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
2: Captain Jesus
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0: amen
2: Psalm 34 verse 1 to I think 8
0: okay
2: I will bless the Lord at all times his praise shall continually be in my mouth.
0: Wow.
2: My soul shall make her boast in the Lord.
0: Hallelujah.
2: The humble shall hear thereof and be glad.
0: Mm.
2: Oh, magnify the Lord with me.
0: That's right.
2: And let us exalt his name together.
0: Amen.
2: I sought the Lord.
0: Mm-hmm.
2: And he heard me
0: mm.
2: and delivered me from all my fears.
0: Oh my God.
2: Na uko 8 na osi oh taste and see that the Lord is good.
0: Mm-hmm.
2: Blessed is the man that trusted in him.
0: Wow.
2: In Psalm 23 we or edam ehono na mepede Edward Reginaldo. Brana be so she can taste and see that the Lord is good.
0: Mm.
2: Se wo how to then eh make santa any how mpo a awu bra. Ebe we rade ne do a.
0: Yeah.
2: Arokodo na Dr. Erica no.
0: Yes sir.
2: Arokodo abade na arokodo or your Bible na arokodo.
0: Hallelujah.
2: Nyamisem no rokodo. Abade so ne nyamisem o Jesus Christ.
0: Oh my goodness.
2: Ono ne yepede eba ne be taste bi.
0: Ampa.
2: Awo brabe kashe. Under the menya word no. Brabe kashe.
0: Brabe be kashe.
2: Na ebe hunde abrabon na woka no.
0: Oh.
2: Bible na nyamisem ya na ye eden. Ye de bo. Na ono so ne yako pon de ashe. Prophet Isaac Ofosu Hinijima. Nimu. Misi se. Supreme Court for what's the name interpretation of the law?
0: Okay.
2: I mean, Mikasi, Mijinado Kade, Prophet Jima, or your interpreter of the Bible.
0: The Bible, that's right.
2: Look, even the errors be brave or teachings be ma, ya fema, wabeka yintim, ibinye Mary Magdalena, and kwa Mary of Bethany.
0: Yeah.
2: Mina prophet in church, and me follow an amidebe hon. Oh, then obi ya, then Jesus Christ kade, one father ma din kada, mi besi, one kaino.
0: Okay.
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2: e be ho de san onyo no e kro so was e jabez was e san ni din onye prophet ji man cha mi nim de san na was e san ni din
0: erade I mean the big boy
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0: no
2: e be fa session bi ni e de aye Eros and teachings of the Bible. Yes. Prophet Jim and Yamina no dry water need. 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Me follow no, Elijah and Elisha. 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But in the name of difference, no.
0: Okay.
2: The one in the end, widows were won't tune in now. Yes. Not won't tune in as when you're not before. But na Ekane, better in the way, my dynamic can't even say Elijah. Eric and him saw Elijah, so Elisha. 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No di anwe no.
0: The digital of your Bible.
2: Dok se prophet reka nyakopon asem de. Me gina me nan so se nyame akwa. She boldness say odi kan. How many people can do that?
0: Debi.
2: So gina do na reka de amadi besi ba yewa bra. She esro bia ni echi. Because on him there Jesus Christ our friend him them anaka say they be okan no. Onye ne fine.
0: Wow.
2: Oka same go na shema onye be Jesus sorry kan. Onye do onye ndada.
0: On
2: 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No papa ni made chira made ma me nim akra bebre. 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
0: It's so simple.
2: Oh, yeah, very simple.
0: Oh, ba ashama as
2: kra. Oh, dog. Within them 2 weeks we said ya maybe the one nature yara.
0: Yeah.
2: Me fi ko feri gana ma beland hakora. 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
0: Wow.
2: Just a walking distance. Edra Shaman government was. The business wa. Obi abet o ibi anasi he ya. Onya yira kwa.
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2: 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Oh,
0: 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Oh, ano dia. 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
2: 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Shaman Shaman net no. 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
2: Because nyame nsa arms of Captain Jesus.
0: That's right.
2: Wa land wa ha.
0: Amen.
2: Na obeye ne dwuma so ansa we fi ha. Inti bra. Na onye wo so dem ma.
0: Okay.
2: 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On ba wo ba. 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Jesus Christ pe oda ne di training panty. 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Dok me dem ask everybody say me da mama Sophia.
0: Okay.
2: Papa ni mu kafo Mrs. Bak. Okay. Hey, Mrs. Captain Jesus.
0: Empumpu ani empumpu.
2: And then me so me be to me a friend grandma makuma Tommy yem.
0: Oh.
2: And maybe do ye na yari age me papa boss wa ne ma no. In fact o mu nche da ni me papa ni me ma me bebre. Yes, but and then omu to me enya grandma say ya. Omu ni je wo ko ho pra say omu penten kra ko esro wa pa ko. She ma me no ni kuku. 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
0: amen
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1: okay Captain Jesus prayer.
0: Oh, yes, sorry.
1: Maybe a camp of Cassiano Wano.
0: Yes.
1: Okay.
0: I dare not send me cry high. Yes, it's your any taste. 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
1: Ampa.
0: Now me cry high, me party say Bible mo or che, as I'm near your
1: canoe.
0: It's Papa Mammy Sans, you know. It's me, your taste. And when you send any prophet, mo say, ah. 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
1: wow.
0: There's more light
1: okay
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1: my goodness
0: Now, Doc, near woman is say, me, I did you want to ask us any so.
1: Okay.
0: Alter, never was an any alter here, why here, Papa said, Uba, the one pipe found Sakana Pacama. May they make passport, echo to so.
1: Okay.
0: Ah, Ubi and man can't share papa. May they make cook, name a problem, no one send the call you. But me, did you say, ah, me, papa, why your passports are one thing to find that? Na me my passport I then a passport in better na me di sana money so ti me kwe me papa di fufuro ba me fan ka me ho
1: okay
0: me di ko to alter ne so e na me tam ma de boko man kan che papa da
1: okay
0: acho when you say no ni first time me di two kind after that no ko bi san ni enti ameti ha me ni ji papa ho a me say e na papa so me passport en wu e ma me di two kind
1: ah o dabi o obi a wo mo chire wa wo
0: no e ma ho chire ni mo me ko so two kind Doc, that's the second thing. That was our problem now.
1: Wow.
0: Na me kashe ba dinya.
1: But we some ba.
0: Me who si kabia, me who be da my problem. 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
1: Wow.
0: Papa make academic and what say ma me find the program no. 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
0: 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Ubesan But now we problem, Papa.
1: Oh my goodness.
0: Problem is so. You see me with you man a bank for Omaba.
1: Hmm.
0: I'm baby some mimi kun ase wo mimi ho. Now we do na open for us a bank for bishwe wa. Imagine. Ese na wo chi someone share kwa kwatu wrong one.
1: Ampa.
0: Eh eh asen kese fa na mi kun.
1: Oh.
0: Doc me dey ma say missing. You say make young people. Be a wasi sufu for.
1: Okay.
0: Say ba papa we na ase na nya ye fe mu no. Ka she radio nya say wo nfe mu.
1: Amen.
0: Wumomo kakaka kana wo ye no. Doc number no.
1: Mhm.
0: Eh ya na wa ba mam.
1: Oh okay.
0: Ase da number no. Ene se agest na ye wo mi. I sorry bebe mo ye harvest, right? Mo nye harvest. 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
1: That's right.
0: Mo nye momo e fa bo papa. 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E mo kwa ko de your best.
1: No, I find Chiani.
0: Now, what Chiani
1: said? Oh,
0: Miss, I'm a papa saying any appreciation. What it? Doc, me didn't wait 2 weeks. Only many she said, Jimmy. What was I doing? I'm a car. And I'm a semi car. I mean, to me, I'm boo. Many she said, my dear papa.
1: I'm a
0: man of one so could be a man of the man of Fan Canyon.
1: That's right.
0: Papa didn't do.
1: I don't think I said, what in the book at us?
0: Hey, we do wait some few weeks. No more you the program, Brewa. Program it's a couple 5 minutes and now we'll change you. Now we'll take it. Now, Unya, I want to offer over bomb.
1: I have no idea.
0: Sikapa, Papa. And my mom will answer program number. Any performer would be me, Tia, or Blaumo, Papa Nyambwa. 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
1: 059-829-829-2094.
0: Munsho appreciation na papa wa yebi odini wa che Ghana ena nyame aseda aforebo kwan so eni wa we bi sade a wo se oirade me kon interview me pacho bua mi ade we me pa wo bua mi ade we sa yeah, Edina Sodia, about 10 years for a
1: that's right.
0: And also number near 0555 788 2425 2425 0555 0555 788 788 2425 2425
1: Thank you. I was on the train with this idea. Monday, any ever said that the home come here or radio ni TV, no, so say appreciation, you know, and here say, yeah, because we did for Abedi and I don't do away a happy Abbey yet. I want the Numa, and he say, I saw for being the Akran and free Krubiso and Abbey Jumana, a brass or so, or qua, and can acquaint your bay any a bit jano quine, and he now change, you know, you better do for quine, and this idea no, a better for Mararoma, yes, Shannon, so now free, what did for Ayakrado? What's a jumwe pa? 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

0: Amen.
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0: That's right.
1: A tearful doma, and you have a four. Yeah, what sort of demo? Hey, what a shaman government school.
0: That's right.
1: And then we are my woman and a boom, you're Juman, and so you made an inch and went to your swammer baby for from a good Juma. Now, fair tearful and a gunner, Nini Pibia.
0: That's right.
1: In Shanka, ready, dear mum.
2: Amen.
1: Already have some genia, my dear.
0: Amen.
1: Amen.
2: Amen.
0: Wow, wow. Baba, yes, I'm a father.
1: But tell me, Dassi.
0: Baba, and Yaminuma, and Nina, Rade, Afos, Yama, Adasan.
1: Yeah.
0: Papa, Yabubi, Achi, Adasan, Yakabi, Swatch.
1: Yes.
0: Baba, I don't know how to prepare Pena as I'm a crusade.
1: Nah, you made it out of Korea.
0: Yeah.
1: And when Yam.
0: Wow.
1: Let you for them.
0: Papa?
1: Masha CFE. Ni ame beto so.
0: Okay.
1: Ame kachi o tiefu ubiya. Ene kwa siye dey. Ubiya uti TV hon.
0: Okay.
1: From 7 o'clock. Ene radio no. Pram B. Omanya hao mama film from him. 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Yeah, Granny, I could was it with me as a son. And well, read you know, Anna, I cry for Musu.
0: Okay.
1: On a night, you put me a fire just at 9. And tonight, boy, and I cry for Musu.
0: A room.
1: A fire.
0: Wow.
1: And if you went, then a red region and an asso pan, a high effort.
0: Okay. High effort.
1: Now, read you once, and I'm a hot of him, Jamato Yasam, no swing yasam. The high FM.
0: Wow.
1: Kumasi FM, I didn't share the. It doesn't mean you know, and I mean, sharing your information, Papa. No cranny.
0: No cranny, Papa.
1: I mean, you just say, a doma mutia cry FM. Martin, same way.
0: Eh, Papa?
1: Eh, mama.
0: Oh.
1: I didn't hear me here.
0: A camera.
1: I was sharing it this year.
0: Oh my God.
1: And then, what me see? A camera or a brabum.
0: Amen.
1: A camera.
0: What
1: me see?
0: Wow.
1: Oh, a brabum.
0: Amen.
1: Now, what's the man to so cry, say? And one goes out to crown up a baby ass, you know, drew her from crying.
0: Yeah, oh. Robert.
1: Oh, me baby, or didn't I bed?
0: Never see on me fear. Oh, my goodness.
1: Yangupon, Adoma, Ebi, Ediamma.
0: Amen.
1: Away were home,
0: Papa.
1: Now, that's the end of Mammy who said, Nay, kingdom F.
0: Okay.
1: And out here. Oh, Takuradi.
0: Wow.
1: Kingdom F.
0: Wow.
1: My guys, a kingdom F. Mammy Gloria. Original announced to you 50,000 times 3. Mm. 1.5 billion.
0: Wow, times 3.
1: Yeah. Hey. I was here. And you know, 2018.
0: That time's not dollar in a year.
1: Dollar in a year, and you know, minimum year, at the same year, Ji said all the 2 cents I've done to Dora here. Me, when you are patch,
0: amen.
1: I was your mutio.
0: Papa, you do what you buy.
1: Mutie
0: 1.5 billion.
1: Yes, me kaipa.
0: Wow,
1: 50,000 and Romeans and what a cocoma. Baby, I will with Jimmy. So I'm a shepherd payer.
0: And you?
1: Now I'm finny, yeah. Mamma, what TV soon?
0: Okay.
1: Manya, dear.
0: Amen.
1: And when you're cheddar.
0: Yes.
1: So be tea and then what tea, yeah, when you're dear and when you're cheddar.
0: Yes.
1: Mammy, and then I know to you. Now, so now I'll show me cat and hold the onion and can yab. Because. Yamme born.
0: I know I did.
1: Or Kayadian or Shadians. Because a bra make us a fa, and now conma drunny at me. Minyanum for Nisa make us such any
3: pebby.
1: Yanifa Bacus on. Ain't me the many minisereno? Add a chinny pan. No way, jail drun away a day. Oh, no, no, for some of our penabuan. Sir. And I'm in a word much at the young upon the chairman. Any man would be answer. I said, Moon's a penny. Name would yam. And I orcas at you. Now dance you, we.
0: I'm not ding.
1: And a man preacher and I a day.
0: Yeah, no, no, no.
1: But you are so my by ye. Mamma, dear, dear, how drink a cry. I want to moon your party being so. Mwenya.
0: Sorry.
1: And Titia, they are my captain, is a tearful. Your mamma read you now, but from the woman's about you to treat here. There's what done on Wako. And tea. I don't my war. Nanko Mutia Pram being an answer. I'm going to answer the group. I want only high FM radio stations now. I can.
0: That's
1: what I know. China being sooner. It's me, Bassa. Any penny in Alco group, Pram B
3: now.
1: And then non do na yore me 10 o'clock moon yore non do and yore me
0: 10:04
1: and a prophet jima menemo ebe yesa jima we monfa ejima no hoka
3: right
0: before
1: ka samre no mo 150,000 150,000
3: Papa, why you be
0: the
1: kingdom? None FM or Tak Radi, a war mankasim, a war Kumasi, Lobosunyane, Babia, including kingdom and Angasa, and a massafa kingdom TV station.
3: Okay.
1: Yes.
0: And Paul, kingdom Babia.
1: Amen.
3: Amen.
1: Say, never mean a bakay of one. When you pump, when you're a man for fetching my soul, yes, Adam, but I'm sure you have a fair fee. Tio, or a doctor, Anna, or the two
0: sick,
1: and I send away Danasu, and a bank of phones, but your citizen over here too.
0: But just over 2 months,
3: I can't wrong one.
1: That's where I buy it.
3: I'm going to bet it.
1: But you are one egg.
0: Oh,
1: pressure, Samitia.
0: Pressure.
1: Now, as Danka is right, Uncle Prom.
0: Amen.
1: Now, on him, Prophet Jimat said, a woo nimmen. Now, on Tim and Cat said, yeah. Now, on Tim and Cam. As when ne, or chine, or ba.
3: Amen.
1: Yes. But you're out here.
0: What's your name?
1: Bible says, a 2 minutes or chine, or ba. Let us say. Or some sakwa. Amen.
3: Amen.
1: When ya abayan, then so on fair noise, she shan't hose, or ye bat. I will fill him. And was a put or chain, or
3: bat,
1: and or chain, a quansu. And there, or Timmy Chaya, or dance, and my dee, nor dance, and my dee, you know. A patro, over to me, I can say, a yanshisha home.
0: Na
1: nimunie.
0: That TV no so clear.
1: Ma me se fa kwa oyɛ esin ho adwuma. E wo takura the hospital kesiem. 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
3: Davida.
1: Yeni mono. 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
2: Amen.
1: 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A come my womb to me, fa near by a muffler and young go near D.
0: Oh,
1: hey, I was running at this year.
0: Papa,
1: who could not journey because of a car? About all group will be an apophagy and gomshaw to do a mock bridge, the only two more on cocoa. She has a madamly edgeman and gomshany edgemas and bachelor. You plan out Baby Jar will be. I feel a carpet done in a quaint you. A quaint you know. When you took over to be our betray, or quaint will be our
0: betray.
1: I, you ordered a car and pass what down, car, you said, Baba. There was all that suit him, crowed to say, oh,
0: dear, do fear,
1: Papa, do you?
0: I knew, Papa.
1: And at the end, you know. Oh, now we knew. 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
2: Amen.
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1: Apostle and Mama Doc.
2: Yes, Papa.
1: In Shrankamo.
0: Amen.
1: Amote, my Benny Fanny, my Babby Uncle.
0: Amen.
1: And Obi obi tumi ahun se no meti me de 4000
0: okay
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2: amen
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2: okay
1: 10 cedis ayira a best saying it didn't, you know, I say, obey your pressure. You've been so hard at 5,000, because you are Amen. Amen. Amen.
4: Amen.
1: My 5,000. Also my 4,000.
4: Yes. Yes.
1: Also my 3,000.
4: Yes.
1: Also my 2,000. Mm-hmm. Also my 1,000 Ghanas.
4: Yes.
1: Yehuwa tiasi.
4: Amen.
1: And I'm also. If I be brave, she aye.
4: Amen.
1: It's a baby, she would drink one on two.
4: Amen.
1: About many pals who say, yes, yes, sir. A human so. And Yamena so cheap. As some women say, I'm a woman. By a monk, a brand here, no. A boca. Would you be in quite a bank? A company penny jane, yeah. Your toy brandy any fee. Now, so no more than a car. Oh, yeah, Jimmy, yeah, Jimmy, and when you use a quack of kuno to a corner down for be horse, or the name of quack with jam or crown a down for the way, sir, or two pine abba. And that for any in Temo, Adam for flower, buan a pain. Now, I saw him of friendly jam. Oh, yeah, and him come a come a train of beer. 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
0: Why, rehearsal moon?
1: Or a four? 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
1: 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Then it tea a mouthful from Bantam and Temna saw Mabba to the Wayan or Mabby Chan who was here. And a Yamidi Yim. 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
4: Yes.
1: Papa to se kuani mo broni bi o hye ekure bi ase no ye nyado a garden is. 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
4: Yes.
1: Na so woni. Because the garden is a co market.
4: Yes. Yes. Oh, wow.
1: The Jedifonso at the market na Darkness na ba mo broni bi ye ni kura otie kura bet ne nya adwa na se ni ntos ya expect to be my brother for nyina
3: nenye bi
1: eish na no na nyango pon so won se wo mu bia won se wo mu bi na chi obi nkwa won so atoa ye buebu kunuma odin shi
3: yes
1: aga ga se ni fe mu nkwa na adoye
3: yes
1: I come from my ears in the penny. Men piney be brave. When you saw people to me 5,000,
3: yes,
1: or people to me 4,000, or people to me 3,000, or people to me 2,000, no being so at to me 1,000. Men can be brave. When you say, you put the crack on the pass of being a plan and cryab. Nti ya basa, on tu menu. Ukura 1,000 gana odibema. Ukura 500 gana odibema.
3: Yes.
1: Ukura 1 CD ya odibema. Number ni ya 0555 7884 2424 2525 0555 7884 7884 2424 2424 None of them were in your level soon was out of terminal. I don't know what it's saying. A radish.
3: Amen.
1: Catching Jesus. Yamedene.
0: Amen.
1: Then, if I be babu.
3: Yes.
1: If I be betty. If I be bad dog. Nabush, you be to me, yes, sir. Maybe you should obey. Afi, 500 Ghana, 500 Ghana, 500 Ghana, 500 Ghana, 500 Ghana, 500 Ghana. A man for Fano said, drive any when you see a mukurapa. Many ha ha ha. 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I'm going to say, Raddy.

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2: What if what are you? 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I can crack there one or more TV sooner or more radio sooner. Muntie, your papa, Samana, no canona. 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
0: Yo dok mama akwanti uri mention sa obi anya ready
2: okay
0: aba mati kakra
2: what
0: are roma ha ha ansa ma ya na captain e de mama na na ma wo fa bi na se nyankopon yesa ha ayu me ya me frere me hwe akrofu akrofu wo Kwabing Eastern Region. You know, you have brand new FFB. Grass none of Fred Brown, Nikrano, a she her boy, or his center table, no book to can, a bruno, a tuna, who is here? If I could
2: pierce.
0: Then a she her. That prophet Isaac of Sunday must say, a we are kept me preach you or TV so. And I make us a time for bay. Now, no DDT about to say the own Milo.
3: Yes,
0: Obama could draw my own, said the own Milo. Then you do, you know, we have a few months for near Bay Yatron, and I'll be who they be out there. Sister Menko, a Kenty. I said, I'm a mechan. Sabin honors were Kentina, Okuno. Sabin's running DDT in Swaye, ready. And a TV in the cinema. And a cast, I said. And a tune to say, we are deliverers, not on, sir. I can't be no near droning in any grass in any center table. No, Tim. Every year, the air. So, when you pay me, you are going to pay him on a fret, say any pan say, a buff would demuff.
3: Yes,
0: a buff would demuff.
3: Yes.
0: Only young people wanted this hard title. Or the Amma say any pan.
2: A buff would demuff.
0: Then Sabrani, oh, ya pimu baku. Oh, ya pimu baku. Now, now, which any paddy at Teneman? As a nippana crying, but so near. Then you go point for Nippon of Noka say, Kona Kojin. Kona Kojin. So I say, when you know, Job chapter 33. Job 33. You show my other papa whom maybe I'm making. Now, 3:14. 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
0: a papa we At Namome, moi, Popim, so be wako. Yam, Hono, Yantinenka, Wem, Hono, Auntie. Yam, me te pan, and na. About your was a murder with young women. Sorry, Jina, one now, morning soon,
3: dear.
0: Boabas, who ye be my erratis. Ninkunim. Bed, yeah, trapper.

0: Biapa. Number no ye 0558 0558 24 24 25 25 25 25 25 25 25 25 25 25 25 25 25 25 25 25 25 25 25 25 25 25 25 25 25 25 25 25 25 25 25 25 25 25 25 25 25 25 25 25 25 25 25 25 25 25 25 25 25 25 25 25 25 25 25 25 25 25 25 25 25 25 25 25 25 25 25 25 25 25 25 25 25 25 25 25 25 25 25 25 25 25 25 25 25 25 25 25 25 25 25 25 25 25 25 25 25 25 25 25 25 25 25 25 25 25 25 25 25 25 25 25 25 25 25 25 25 25 25 25 25 25 25 25 25 25 25 25 25 25 25 25 25 25 25 25 25 25 25 25 25 25 25 25 25 25 25 25 25 25 25 25 25 25 25 25 25 25 25 25 25 25 25 25 25 25 25 25 25 25 25 25 25 25 25 25 25 25 25 25 25 25 25 25 25 25 25
1: Yes.
0: David Ventures. Ten Ghana.
1: God bless
0: you. Kwabena Elijah Bilijo. Ten Ghana.
2: God bless you.
0: Gordon Benny Nanote. Ten Ghana.
2: God bless you.
0: Dorothy Sefa Ventures. 20 Ghana.
2: God bless you.
0: Rebecca Jesua Amwa.
2: That's right.
0: 21 Ghana.
2: God bless you.
0: Victor Sachi Baker. 100 Ghana.
2: God bless you.
0: Nule Sese Augustine. 5,000.
2: Wow.
0: 320 Ghana.
1: Wow.
2: God
1: bless you.
2: Wow. Wow.
0: Emmanuel Tay, 20 Ghana. 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
2: 10 cities, 50 pesos.
0: Emmanuel Kwasi Amunuti, 505 Ghana. 5 David Dake, 3 cities. 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AH Fast Pay Services, 20 cities, 50 pesos. 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
2: God bless you.
0: Bonzi, Daniel Esrifi, 100 Ghana. 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
2: God bless you.
0: Sisiya. 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

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I yet then. 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
0: Kwaso Kutuku 10 Ghana.
2: God bless you.
0: Emmanuel Nate, 40 Ghana.
2: God bless you.
0: Harrison Kwajotete, 51 Ghana.
2: God bless you.
0: Adam Enjoy Ventures, 30 City 50 Pesha.
2: God bless you.
0: Rahel Ufobi, 20 Ghana.
2: God bless you.
0: Mama Lin J, 620 Ghana.
2: God bless you.
0: Stella Pondansu, 50 Ghana.
2: God bless you.
0: Seth Osei Adujansa, 50 Ghana.
2: God bless you.
0: Nana Kwame Redu, 200 Ghana. 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
2: God bless you.
0: Aaron Do Amebwe, 21 Ghana. Jonathan Techi, 30 Ghana. 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Edward Akuwa, 10 Ghana. Abiba Tuyakubo, 15 Ghana. Sorry, Beckham for Nidi Wangwano.
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0: 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But your mum babble. Now only on my one of Dawson. It is very dimby. Espere dimby. A womb? Sky, you'll be sending 5,000, ni 2,000. Na. Young plan, you bema a din I kiss. Say 20 Ghana, say 30 Ghana, say 50 Ghana. Also, Tumrica, quiet a woman. Nancy Jenny be a baby.
1: Yes.
0: Davi Ventures, 10 Ghana. Babra Elijah, Billy Joe, 10 Ghana.
2: God bless you.
0: Gordon Benny, Nanote, 10 Ghana.
2: God bless you.
0: Dorothy Sefa Ventures. 20 Ghana.
2: God bless you.
0: Rebecca Jesua Amwa.
2: That's right.
0: 21 Ghana.
2: God bless you.
0: Victor Sachi Baker. 100 Ghana.
2: God bless you.
0: Nule Sese Augustin. 5,000.
2: Wow.
0: 320 Ghana.
1: Wow.
2: God
1: bless you.
2: Wow.
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2: God bless you.
0: Kotoku, 10 Ghana.
2: God bless you.
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2: God bless you.
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0: 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Sorry, back and forth. 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
1: Jesus, or the man from Abba.
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0: 2 0 5 5 0 5 5 7 8 8 7 8 8 2 4 2 4 2 5 0 5 5 0 5 5 7 8 8 7 8 8 2 4 2 4 2 5 0 5 5 0 5 5 7 8 8 7 8 8 2 4 2 4 2 5 0 5 5 0 5 5 7 8 8 7 8 8 2 4 2 4 2 5 0 5 5 0 5 5 7 8 8 7 8 8 2 4 2 4 2 5 0 5 5 0 5 5 7 8 8 7 8 8 2 4 2 4 2 5 2 5 I
1: God bless you.
0: Sa na man for so frappe.

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1: God bless you.
0: Metu amponsa 21
2: cedis. God bless you.
0: Rachel Goku 21
1: cedis. God bless you.
0: Big Grace Enterprise.
1: Mm-hmm.
0: Onone Grace no.
1: Yes.
0: A G L A Z T. Better Grace. Grace.
2: Wow. Okay.
0: 50 cities.
1: God 50
0: pairs.
1: God bless
0: you. Unis Tawa, you assign a baby.
1: Wow.
2: This year.
0: I'm not sure, Rebecca. 120 Ghana
1: God bless you.

0: Honorable, mini baby, are you? Mini baby, yes, and then they can number one. Sam, na me, shrew, na me, boding, na me, don't find him to me. Na me, young upon someone of them. And you are being ye. Ah, na me, Jesus. Can't talk of the 10 Ghana bar.
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0: Rebecca, that bar the 20 Ghana bar.
1: God bless you.
0: Harriet, Sidi Tunde. Harriet, Sidi Tunde.
1: Yes.
0: 200 Ghana.
1: God bless you.
0: Match one ponsa. 21 cities.
1: God bless you.
0: Atabon Toma, the 500 Ghana, be praying so. I be pretty sure.
1: Wow, God bless you.
0: But of all, number nine, everybody was so sad.
1: Mm hmm.
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1: Oh, wow.
0: Yes.
1: Oh, yes,
0: maybe I'm not for from. Or say a friend, Adred Retta White.
1: Oh, wow.
0: Yeah, Mammy Muyamfui.
1: Yes.
0: 100 Ghana cities.
1: God bless you.
0: CCA.
1: Wow.
0: Or say a friend, Big Tio, electric car and plumbing waste.
1: Okay. Okay. Wow.
0: I am Mammy Advert and some man.
1: Yeah.
0: No, meaning baby or finny baby or Big Tio.
1: Yes.
0: Electric car. And problem works.
1: All right.
0: 51 Ghana cities.
1: God bless you, sir.
0: But also Abba Shishia.
1: Yes.
0: Amen.
1: Amen.
0: Number here is
1: 055 788 7 88 24 24 25 25.
0: Yes,
1: Papa.
0: And you're not a farm. Fatinda on to na bay.

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0: Sensuro twa,
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1: And
0: ya baby.
1: And
0: ya no baby.
2: Yes.
0: And you pen chana bread chum.
1: Oh. Oh.
0: Pen cha.
1: Oh, bread chum.
2: Yeah.
0: Who's why would you mad yes, I see?
1: Oh.
0: Cause I'm son of Brunya, but I know if you're pine cha. And son of Wang Yaba.
2: Yeah.
0: I am a tin tin tin tin tin. But we need to 40 years, 50 years, 60 years.
2: Yes.
0: Where I may come on experience him.
2: Okay.
0: And I say, ah, now sir, my cabra me did me 40th year. But George has it.
2: Yes.
0: And I make a couple, ah, hey. It's a bad night, I want to be a tin tin tin tin tin tin tin tin tin tin
1: tin tin tin.
0: Say me who knows the sing. And now what?
1: And what? And bow.
0: And now what?
1: Would you for no crap?
0: Never do bribing a nut. Upper womb poor, maybe as an ample.
1: No,
0: wow, you two is a won't
1: come. Oh. I didn't hear about
0: it. And it's a quaint people.
2: Why?
0: Or so, chill. Many parties of your share. Crow back when they had a banner to bra.
1: And Pau
0: for forever banner to bre.
1: And he does some no new.
0: Now, mamma, men kind. And when you're the above my brother, woman, never of one kind.
1: Okay.
0: Solomon, a farmer, no. Yamisra, nama. Do you mean in our swabba, and a man in our swabba? Now, baby, and a dear baby, baby, baby, baby, price here, then. A woman. And no, be any brace or quaji, Solomon, phone been waffles. Tuba ni a chamon. Ya gats was a dear dahoni. Ni a chamon. Ya city a dahoni. Ni a chamon. Ya city a dahoni. To know what's in a cognum. Nay, you're too good in
2: wow.
0: And yes, Sarah, ma'am.
2: Amen.
0: Mamma, what are Brazil?
2: Song of Solomon, chapter 8, verse 11 to 12. 13.
0: 11
3: to 12.
2: Okay, to 12. All right.
0: Mm-hmm.
2: Solomon had a vineyard at Baal Hamon. He let out the vineyard unto keepers. Everyone for the fruit thereof was to bring 1,000 pieces of silver.
0: Everyone for the fruit thereof
2: was to bring
0: 1,000 pieces
2: of silver.
0: Of silver.
2: My vineyard.
0: What a jing one you have to do.
2: Yeah.
0: And you ought. Then you have to be sure so my thing.
2: Yes, sir.
0: My
2: vineyard, which is also,
0: mine, vineyard
2: is before me.
0: Hallelujah.
2: Amen.
0: It's before you.
2: Amen.
0: It's before you.
2: Amen.
0: It's before me.
2: Yes.
0: I will have a choice.
2: Oh, yes. Yes.
0: Now, if you want it that way, then you will see a mrasuma. Someone pens where? Isaiah chapter 40. Jeremiah 40 verse 4 say, so when penis answer, manenka.
1: Oh, okay.
2: Okay.
0: So when penis answer,
1: manenka.
0: That's a so penis. Oh, a bayama.
2: Amen.
0: Then you're protected.
1: Amen.
0: Then so when penis answer, any manenka.
4: But if Jeremiah, Homa, it's a janine. You are
0: nine.
4: Afe, may you every
0: consent,
4: Manonka.
0: Manonka. God has asked me to do what you
4: can create. As I said, you know, they were
0: doing me.
4: Papa,
0: what do you say?
4: Yeah,
0: that's a whole problem.
4: Hey,
0: I have no choice. Suppose my cousin Bia, who is a Bible, some walk at
2: you.
0: I'm going to go to the house.
1: Yeah,
0: because I'm a man, I can catch you. And if I wish him,
2: yes,
0: never had him false. Now, fear,
2: Amen.
0: See who at Yassi.
2: Amen.
0: Amen.
2: Amen.
0: Amen.
2: Amen.
0: Nia okay na bem.
2: Oh yes.
0: Media magia di
2: surely so. Yes.
0: Media magia di. Magia dinti na ma ye. If you say nia okay bia
2: rabbi.
0: Media
4: magia di.
0: Shianyo.
2: Media
0: midi
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2: Okay.
0: Oh, Vesta Meletaria, 20 Ghana. Salam Kobana Nkunu, 20 Ghana.
3: God bless you.
0: Robert Mensah, 20 Ghana.
3: God bless you.
0: Marshall Fossil, 55 Ghana.
3: God bless you.
0: Gabriel Kofi Tamakru, 31 Ghana.
3: God bless you.
0: Isaac Inkum, 500
3: God Ghana. God bless you.
0: I the king companio.
2: Isaac.
0: Yo. Samuel Buahene.
2: Okay.
0: 51 Ghana.
3: God bless you.
0: Kofi Sechi. Aprebi. Kofi Sechi. Aprebi.
3: Yes.
0: 150 Ghana.
3: God bless you.
0: Emmanuel Ebenezer. Ebo Enos, I'm from about the NED. The other four. So to make up, I said, you have 482.
3: What's your name?
0: My patcher, we didn't even have free food.
1: If I saw your phone, I'm out. If I saw your phone,
0: I'm out. Yo, my auntie.
1: You saw your program, not I saw your house today.
0: No, you saw my program, no.
1: Ah, yes, yes.
0: No more house, baby. Anio, rather by you, but I'm not sure yes, dear.
1: Amen.
0: Amen.
3: Amen.
0: Then go be our friend and go back to me. My patron, what did he say? What did he say?
1: Hello.
0: But what is he
1: saying? I'm
0: not sure. Not for him.
1: Mama,
0: I'm so free. Hey, I'm saying you're not here.
1: Papa, I'm
0: yo, now what's I'm saying? I'm pay bond. I'm pay bond. Hello. Yes. Do you ready or not, Kasa? Yeah, I'm a Pemkolana Sembibri, and one of us I'm a busy me for me. But you didn't send out free for him.
4: But I didn't be much of a
0: father. Oh, here, fine.
4: It's a free captain.
0: Gun and you need you.
4: And then present it to your back.
0: What's all to your back? To your
3: okay.
4: And Amen.
0: Na, na, unim me die.
4: Pase.
0: Unim me.
4: Unim me, tam in short, ava me full watch pa me.
3: Wow.
0: Well, good, and one must. Now, where is Sanka? We are ready when one uncle summoned that TV soon.
4: Swear. I want you for a long time. No problem. My brother,
0: Mate, kama se mi na mi nti e
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6: Wow.
0: You're doing kind.
6: Wow.
0: Ain't you a bush here? So what's ye no cranning? Now we you yum. Now some about one chain lake.
6: I knew
5: right.
0: Now what's it? Ah, 5,000. Ah. Now they are saying a bini.
6: Yeah.
0: 4,000. They are saying a bini. 500. So they mean you ye. But you didn't send after me. Hello, ma, me teach you.
7: Mama tete ni papa. Papa yanku ponchira
0: Ma mi abufo bi ha bi wa na o sunti. Hello. Ati sayin.
8: Mi pa cho ya
0: yo. Yo ma yenye dai.
8: Pa cho me so ma deni. Hello.
0: Ah mama ya dai.
8: Pa cho yo.
0: Oh tie na ho. Now, what did he say? What did he say? Now, what do you feel saying? What do you feel saying? How old are you? You are eight. How old are you?
8: I'm 9 years.
6: 9 years.
0: 9 years.
6: I'm
0: not your name.
6: 8 years.
0: My grandma, me.
6: No, Hello, mommy, teach
7: Papa,
0: I do what we need. Do what we need.
7: I'm going to be around here. If you can see me. and then offend there, won't you be sick here? Job, what's in your young worry upon you? Said Timmy. Sibisro, no better say in Viara. Yet, a chira some more. Papa,
0: now look at you.
7: Papa.
0: I love you, friend Esther. Who should I
7: be?
0: I am a prayer. Now, Fluffy, eh?
8: You
0: are dancing. What are
7: dancing?
0: That's right. That's
8: right.
0: Our dancing and for frying Pekino. The other kind of banner didn't want Baba Chen any penny.
3: And your friends are you,
0: and your make
3: a pity.
0: I am. Well, I mean, I am wanting tea. Gana for
3: wow.
8: Sure.
0: Ah, mo tie na mo ga tse na dance na de ne mo ra no. 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
3: Okay.
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0: Ma mo na.
7: Ah, o bi ga na se.
0: Mama, from Bianca.
7: Oh, Papa, I like to be a
0: bathroom,
7: bathroom,
0: Matsu unga pa. Oh, di fojima. Na bato.
7: Na
0: papa.

0: 89 years.
1: Oh, okay.
0: And you have to back when you're 90.
2: Wow.
0: I can't feel when you're 90 years.
1: Wow.
0: I said, Papa, I'm brand new. Never fair.
1: Wow. And I need you a different
0: crown. And you grow. I'm brand new pants. I'm going to put up on home by
1: my fine. Okay.
0: One cuffle.
1: Wow.
0: Hello? Yeah, hello, it's you.
2: Oh,
0: Yare. Amen.
1: Amen.
0: Me patwa paso lo nyumbe pa na mu benya dia ma me dia yade.
3: Oh, okay.
1: Wow.
0: Me patwa paso lo nyumpa benya me dia ama me dia yade.
1: Okay.
3: Wow.
0: Paso lo.
2: Papa.
0: I don't know what
2: Papa. Emma, Okay.

0: Yes.
1: Mm-hmm.
0: Mm-hmm. Yes. Oh.

0: But of course, I'll be cutting you just now, you know. Come here, now, so be a. But when you are summer school, send an enemy of an account. Summer, come well. Then you will be a. What's all about summer and a crown one? A crown one. Give me some. Now, just send a committee in a baby. Timona, no more support to Papa. Then in this idea, I'll be seen in this of swimming in a family. It don't mean I don't come here.
1: And come on, Pazzle.
2: My
1: sister.
0: My sister, my demo,
1: my demo, your man.
0: Also, my sister, my demo,
1: my demo,
0: dear. Also, the hot year, also, the hot year,
1: Madame Woody,
0: Jesus, come on, Jesus, come on, Jesus, come on, Jesus, come on, Jesus, come on, Jesus, come on, Jesus, come on, Jesus, come on, Jesus, come on, Jesus, come on, Jesus, come on, Jesus, come on, Jesus, come on, Jesus, come on, Jesus, come on, Jesus, come on, Jesus, come on, Jesus, come on, Jesus, come on, Jesus, come on, Jesus, come on, Jesus, come on, Jesus, come on, Jesus, come on, Jesus, come on, Jesus, come on, Jesus, come on, Jesus, come on, Jesus, come on, Jesus, come on, Jesus, come on, Jesus, come on, Jesus, come on, Jesus, come on, Jesus, come on, Jesus, come on, Jesus, come on, Jesus, come on, Jesus, come on, Jesus, come on, Jesus, come on, Jesus, come on, Jesus, come on, Jesus, come on, Jesus, come on, Jesus, come on, Jesus, come on, Jes

0: Life October, and Pocopa Takasia. Said your patrimony. Your pioneer, Niakan, another when you awo as a
1: woman.
0: I
1: mean,
2: Yes, yeah, bravo, that when you win.
3: A person I would
0: appreciate.
4: Papa,
0: I am one.
4: Oh, David, because
0: Captain Jesus, dear. When you are with him, she's your brand, dear pastor, the prophet Mananti, 27, 28 years.
3: Wow.
0: Not 28 years.
4: Okay.
0: Prophet Isaac of Sinijima. On Yana Prophet.
4: Amen.
0: Amen.
3: I
0: grab my dear for more. And I'm a man with 3 miles with them. Granada, I'm a groom by. Now, what you're waiting at you? The entire Meninsa, I cry for more. 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
3: okay.
0: The year 20. 19 urban 2019 and sana COVID beban. Hey, the Yamena Mesopa de Accra FM ne number one radio. Eka CTV.
3: Okay.
0: Hey, the Bible Brevacas Sabrina Name. Mammy Tachmoa, someone quite here, and I am Miss Agana for say. And Nanya Radina Miss Wacha to woman, Mongusu Yana.
4: Papa,
0: you bring it. It's a new you. And your mammy touch my wife, some
4: Now,
0: Amen. Amen. Yes. Amen. Amen. Amen.
5: Amen.
0: 41 Ghana. M. Boma Juana. Ayamga. Osi 31 Ghana.
3: God bless you.
0: Jemima Chapel. Osi 10 Ghana.
3: God bless you.
0: Supreme Total Care. 31 Ghana.
3: God bless you.
0: Joseph Quay. Joseph Kwe, 11 Ghana.
3: God bless you.
0: Bernard Laye, 300 Ghana.
3: God bless you.
0: Anwasem. Bernard Laye, why my car Ben Laye? Why my car Ben Laye?
3: The boss.
0: William Pitti, 20 Ghana cedis.
3: God bless you.
0: Esther Dubia, 31 cedis.
3: God bless you.
0: Anthony Kwame Duku, 5 Ghana cedis.
3: God bless you.
0: Edith Lam, 11 Ghana cedis.
3: God bless you.
0: Steven Nyako, 51
3: God
0: Ghana
3: bless you.
0: Hope de la Bono, 51 Ghana cedis.
3: God bless you.
0: Richard Amankuna, 320 Ghana cedis.
3: God bless you.
0: Why are the Steven Tatesoji? 50 Ghana.
3: God bless you.
0: Rebecca Usu, 31 Ghana.
3: God bless you.
0: Ramatu Isa, 10 Ghana.
3: God bless you.
0: Ramatu Isa Sandy, 31 Ghana.
3: God bless you.
0: Leticia Koko, and Yitari, 10 Ghana.
3: God bless you.
0: Aja Yao, 52 Ghana.
3: God bless you.
0: Mary Watende, 21 Ghana cedis.
3: God bless
0: so
3: you.
0: Sophia Mensah, the 30 cedis, 50 pesos.
3: God bless you.
0: Arishia Maguso Bana, Eba. Now, when you said you were not in Hushima, Abba,
3: Shira,
0: Shira, Edos. I don't need a baby of Refi.
6: I would be Massan Hendrik Ghana.
0: Massan Hendrik Ghana. All of Refi, he's fine.
6: What's it?
0: Of Refi, he?
6: I would do me
0: a seat. I would do me a radin shroud. No shroud. Now I'm going to do what I'm saying, Shaman saying, you know. A radin mound, pim, pim, pim, pim, or not do me. Amen.
5: Amen.
0: Cross no more, you never meet him with Bomudino. I was so sad. But you didn't be afraid.
3: Okay.
0: I say.
6: Nadia Gamu.
0: I also want something to say.
6: Miss Acho,
0: now, so then, a captain, your mouth.
6: Miss Acho, and then you may go on walk on fire, mamma, and say, Miss Acho, and I'm the one coming, and I'm the fire in Cocoa.
0: Aha! Hey! Now, then, and you may have mouth. Oh, the only other. Oh, yo, no one didn't feel say.
6: But don't
0: make
6: it
3: 26
0: years. Oh, what's with you? 26 Hey, wonderful. Yo, only Yalpana, how? Now, yo, Debbie and Baby, be any prune we are man. Why?
6: Okay, that's
5: oh, you said you're not sure. I'm not sure.
0: I'm not sure. I'm not sure. I'm not sure. I'm not sure. I'm not sure. I'm
3: not
0: sure. I'm not sure. I'm
7: not sure. I'm
0: not sure.
7: Kuakoba.
0: Mary.
7: Me first you command the central region.
0: Command them why?
7: For change.
0: Me chia Mr. Addison, then Crawford will command them yena.
7: Don't put your mouthy. Don't put your nima.
0: If you don't know any, you know.
7: Don't put your mouth from here. Sciatica.
5: Sciatica.
0: Sciatica, yai.
7: Don't put chino.
0: Yo. Eradi wasuma.
3: Yes.
0: Wasuma.
3: Yes.
0: Siatika anuzu so free him free him. Ane profu de de de. Ano wa siatika man for sa ya ya ya ya ya. Ane mi chemo Jesus Christ.
3: Amen.
0: Amen.
7: Amen.
0: Fabi yesu, wa be hu zo hu ato.
7: Ai. Amen. Amen.
0: Ba John su din dise na afre fi hin. Ai, ye tie o.
8: Ache good morning da.
0: Morning. Morning. Yes, sir.
8: Yes, sir. Yes, sir. Yes, sir. Yes, sir. Yes, sir.
0: Yes, sir. Yes, sir. Yo, yes, sir. Yes, sir. Yes, sir. Yes, sir. Yes,
8: sir.
0: Yes, sir. Yes, sir. Yes, sir. Yes,
8: me
0: yale actually e chano amen how pro e na ubodi amen fere kura e urade na me so be pepa na te said ye me ba jo ukọ class 3
8: pacha
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3: amen
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0: Di nyamede ye koni o. 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
0: some baby, I'll feel, be chumbia, Regina. 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And Rami Chemo. And Rami Chemo, did some baby, I'll feel when I do a Regina.
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0: be a better one with Fiada could be a Sunday. 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
0: Ediama amansa ni pampem pem pem pem pem na efre. 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
12: 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Na emano house say, and name quan our day, or trample, sounds super brave. Or do for some patriot you may ever tell baby biara. Me Canada say, a juma will say, and yet a sour asafo. 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na Daniel Munina, Obia, as I will say, Apostle Sam, I make us say, Mabba, and to you will Titan, as I will so moba, Mobaba to no mammy. May two suffer will be Biara, as it so be a Eba, and Shanka will be Biara. I will yam yard some. Amen.
9: Bonsum Gazema,
0: yeah, Doctor Amuzu.
9: Yamedi for.
0: Paso lo nzamra la no so.
3: Okay.
0: Omraso. Na onkanjira gana fo nyina sek. Yes, ya bra born a dorm anyway. Mm-hmm. That's a duman so, one honey be so.
12: Mm.
0: Ya dum yame.
13: Yeah.
0: Oh, mess of flow.
12: Wonderful.
0: Hey, doc.
14: Papa.
0: Maybe I took ya, and yes, if I call back canoe.
12: Mm.
0: You made any query, you know. The Paco being come home. Na omuni mumu. No, I'm on fat, you made you know. Eka. Sabago.
13: Yes, Papa. Fat, you made I say. Papa, anyone was say, what's that here? No, what stress, say 5,000, 4,000, thousands name. When I would quotation be so am I and say, I pay so bear India.
0: Augustine, you know, let's send so the 5,000.
13: Oh,
0: Eddie Abba.
13: I mean, shrine. My own name is
0: 5,000.
13: Oh,
0: and I hear I come. And they've been so the message about the pen for me, Dean to Jana.
13: Oh,
0: my friend, my sumacy.
12: Wow,
0: which need you could have been so say, you know, Chinani and Saka.
13: And Rancia, Moyam, with Juma. Also, I papa you made him with. I dear way your stream, I say, and 30th August.
12: Yeah.
13: Mon fan say yeah, yeah appreciation na my papa.
12: You,
13: na papa no deserve o cry trip.
12: No.
13: Eh bi wo ho aye me na na me ka say dey ano. Ah papa dear.
12: Yeah,
13: papa dear, papa dear, papa dear. And then fire 1000. Fire 5000. 10,000. Hundreds of thousand. E be boa bebre. Na wo anka san so wo benya the back. E kwan bebre so. Because papa say me time

0: Nadia, a year a boy me pa ye me baba papa na yase no. E hu etu free me mu.
1: Okay.
0: Afi, yes, papa Emma me to me e deface yasem no. Because na e yesura asem we police for omu to me jojo sa. Eh Ghana police aya mutu mo bu why. So asem ba. E cow, afi no mama dia night say criminal case be. Meanwhile ade na nipa ne ton oboka. Afi omu treaty ye ntse say e criminals.
2: Omo betre. Ombetchen said he wants intro statement.
0: Oh yes, papa.
2: We should try criminal.
0: Now, no training. Now, no. Said that catch you say.
2: Or the cross will be.
0: Yes.
2: Now, are they civil or no? No, I bet done no.
0: Yes.
2: Criminal.
0: Now, or said that beside say. Metro. When I was saying intro. Now, train watch. Maybe one can say you were under duress. So said then. Only in Panya oye. Enti men train massat seminin to. 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
0: ai ntu me engine
2: na anka me
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0: choices yours
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0: Being got to summa.
1: Now we may.
0: A man from who died in a hospital. Prison diamond. Everyone was else, oh, Mutiame. Obi on the massacres is what it was yesterday.
1: I am
0: at a TV market at Chem.
1: Yes,
0: you are bravo. I mean, so I never saw my wine ever
1: so. Yes, you
0: are bravo. I
1: government.
0: Mama,
1: brabo,
0: in Simi. And I was here then, now, you know, you're ready in Abaqua.

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0: Mama ya no do ye ho. 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
1: I was here, Edino Aye, Prophet Isaac Ufosu Hinejima, Captain Jesus Kofa by Ono Ananope, Rade Afa Ojiesu, Amaye Ninaye Shire. Maybe I will be here to serve
0: Doctor Anu, maybe.
1: But what have you on your medi for?
0: Every time qua crashy, the Hendra Gana ba.
1: Radishan.
0: Also, what if was it made any quavy? One way I bear my Hendra Gana Hendra. Or the Hendra Ghana Abba Alexander Afote Sovereign at the Hendra Ghana Abba.
2: God bless you.
0: Samuel Siama at the 50 Ghana Abba.
2: God bless you.
0: Amwakwa Regina at the 120 Ghana Abba.
2: God bless you.
0: Babna Abupo at the 31 Ghana Abba.
2: God bless you.
0: Phyllis Kuka Apia at the 50 Ghana Abba.
2: God bless you.
0: Anna Abuko. Mm-hmm. Emmanuel, and also the Hendra Ghana Abba.
2: Oh, God bless
0: you. Among Fonsu Delay and also Sai.
2: Wow.
0: Orofu Sani, you know. Sana, you know, never didn't swing your word, do
2: you?
0: In Shanka Maya, there was a friend of Southeast. Yowaka. Ah, okay. I'm a bread.
2: Okay.
0: Southeast. Yowaka. Okay. Eastern Region AMER. 914.
2: Wow.
0: I don't know enough for a baba.
2: I'm in Shrana.
0: I don't know. Yeah, he's here.
1: Papa,
0: I'm in Shrana. I'm in my because yeah, any pair of hand a dozen. And I do my head, you must in a dozen.
2: Yes.
0: I've begun an EBM who's a young boy. I'm a check on
1: 4 a.m.
0: I am a chain. Econon suit. 4 a.m. on Betty Adomenka.
1: Amen.
0: A doma, money prophet, you might issue with fear.
1: Okay.
0: Akuma pani jidi ni mama baba tu yeye. Yami Islamo.
2: Amen.
0: Ansana wewe na mkuu asukuran swaba.
1: That's right.
0: Masonti asempa.
2: Amen.
0: Islamka maye yeti.
2: Amen.
0: Ane mafore boy.
2: Amen.
0: Bebre afore bogo ote yeni.
2: Amen.
0: Masai huo mudinsu. Mubo no sha.
1: Amen.
0: Yami nimo.
2: Yes.
0: Ponsu bebi ya ubi ya ano.
2: Yes.
0: Arasa ya wodi ya.
2: Amen.
0: Abo frano osa arasa mane grandma. Yango poeti.
2: Amen.
0: Na ebe ye din bia mawa. 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
2: Amen.
0: Mama yama ya mofra no kwan.
2: Yes.
0: No muntie captain Jesus.
2: Yes.
0: No musa no na captain adopted. Ayo modie.
2: Amen.
0: Osuru ntine ni mama mo.
2: Amen.
0: Heaven shamo.
2: Amen.
0: When you want at the pan.
2: Amen.
0: Masonti asempa.
2: Amen.
0: Doctor Amuzu.
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0: Media Shio.
1: 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Bonsoir, my dear. 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
2: 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Anona Echeguono, Wankasa Unimodida, Yebium, Echasia Life, Ewa Tema, Committee 2, Aya Mexico AstroTef, no so. Ah, Obia, Tutumne Kamfa, Ose, any Plan B, and Kamumna, a few way tournament today.

so ye papa. 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Ubenya set of jerseys and a silver medals. 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Yesan so ewo best player, top scorer, wonu any golden boot no, and a best goalkeeper, golden gloves obeje, and a fair play team award no, and also ewo no. Na ye wie we nyina so a, 32 teams nyina.

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